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3: The top stories this hour. Moscow has threatened the UK with consequences after reports British drones have been used to strike targets deep into its mainland. Kyiv has stepped up its attacks in recent months, hitting military industries and energy facilities. Russia is accusing Britain of opting for an escalation of the Ukraine crisis. Political commentator Adam Boulton says this must be hurting Moscow.
4: It's pretty clear that Russia has been behaving in a hostile way towards the UK, with the Litvinenko poisoning, the Skripal poisoning, we're told daily cyber attacks. For a long time, they're already reciprocal sanctions. So this to me is huffing and puffing and showing pain.
3: A Ministry of Defence spokesperson says Britain stands shoulder to shoulder with Ukraine. FIFA have sacked a senior member of staff amid the fallout from Gianni Infantino's controversial World Cup investment plans. Chief Operating Officer Kevin Lamore claimed the organisation's administration had been deceived over the proposals. Organisers say thousands of people have attended a vigil for Professor Jason Arday. Cambridge University's youngest professor was found dead on Friday, days after resigning from the Faculty of Education in a plagiarism row. He denied copying his PhD thesis. The academic's friend, Lord Simon Woolley, told crowds he was the victim of a public execution.
5: This is deeply sad for me, for many, many reasons. This time, last week, I was with Jason because we knew Jason was suffering. We knew that he felt hounded by those rabid wolves.
3: Experts warn too many people are choking to death because bystanders don't have the knowledge or confidence to intervene. St. John Ambulance says around 300 people die from choking incidents in England every year. Disabled bus pass holders across England will be able to travel for free around the clock from April next year. The government says it's lifting time restrictions to ease cost of living pressures. And parts of the UK could have flooding this week, with heavy rain forecast to hit drought-stricken land. A rainy front will sweep down from Northern Ireland and Scotland. From Sky News, I'm AJ Walsh.
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2: The top stories this hour. Moscow threatening the UK with consequences for supporting what it calls Ukraine's terrorist machinery. It's in response to reports British drones have been used for the first time to help Kyiv strike deep into Russia's mainland. It's been increasingly targeting military industries and energy facilities, as well as Wildberries, the equivalent of Amazon. Nick Qureshi has the Ministry of Defence's statement.
3: Britain stands shoulder to shoulder with Ukraine, and we are committed to providing the equipment Ukraine needs to defend itself against Putin's illegal invasion. Russia should be in no doubt about the resolve of this government to stand against Russian aggression.
2: FIFA have sacked a senior member of staff amid the fallout from Gianni Infantino's controversial World Cup investment plans. Chief Operating Officer Kevin Lamore claimed the organisation's administration had been deceived over the proposals. Our correspondent Rob Harris says Infantino has sacked a long-term colleague and friend.
4: It was damning when Lamore spoke out 2.5 weeks ago about the way Infantino had been secretly negotiating, trying to bring in private investors and give them 20% shares in the World Cup. So this is FIFA sacking one of the most senior staff members.
2: Almost 100,000 people have signed a petition calling for a public inquiry into Professor Jason Arday's death. The academic's body was found last Friday, days after resigning from Cambridge University over plagiarism allegations. Parts of the UK could have flooding this week, with heavy rain forecast to hit drought-stricken land. It comes as Wessex Water became the latest utility to introduce a hosepipe ban for nearly 1.5 million customers. Opening statements have begun at the Las Vegas trial of a man accused of organising the killing of Tupac Shakur nearly 30 years ago. 63-year-old Dwayne Keefe D. Davis is charged with murder with a deadly weapon to promote or assist a criminal gang. From Sky News, I'm AJ Walsh.
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2: Top stories this hour. Moscow has threatened the UK with consequences after reports British drones have been used to strike targets deep into its mainland. Kyiv has stepped up its attacks there in recent months. Political commentator Adam Boulton says Moscow must be hurting.
3: It's pretty clear that Russia has been behaving in a hostile way towards the UK with the Litvinenko poisoning, the Skripal poisoning. We're told daily cyber attacks for a long time. They're already reciprocal sanctions. So this to me is huffing and puffing and showing pain.
2: A Ministry of Defence spokesperson says Britain stands shoulder to shoulder with Ukraine. A senior executive at FIFA has been sacked after criticising Gianni Infantino's failed plan to sell off the World Cup to private investors. Chief Operating Officer Kevin Lamore said staff had been deceived by the president's plans. The Met Office says some areas of the UK will have meaningful rain this week, but nowhere near enough to lift droughts. Heat waves and dry weather have left many areas facing water shortages. The supplier Wessex has imposed a hosepipe ban on customers from today. Families in Stourbridge in the West Midlands have been surveying the damage caused by recent wildfires. 19 homes have been destroyed, including Sandy Shiralker's.
4: Our lives are upside down now. Our passports are gone. Our OCI cards are gone. My mother-in-law, she's 90. She's quite poorly back home. And my husband needs to travel there. I was traveling for work somewhere as well. So that's all gone now. We can't do it, obviously.
2: Almost 100,000 people have signed a petition calling for a public inquiry into Professor Jason Arday's death. His body was found last Friday, days after resigning from Cambridge University as he denied plagiarism allegations. The Conservatives say they'll remove protections for young workers to help them get summer jobs. The plans include allowing 16 and 17-year-olds to work until midnight at weekends during term time. And JD Weatherspoon has banned customers from playing music or taking calls on speaker. It follows complaints that noise is driving people nuts. From Sky News, I'm AJ Walsh.
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2: The top stories this hour. Russia's threatened the UK with consequences after reports British drones have been used to strike targets deep into its mainland. Kyiv stepped up its attacks in recent months, hitting military industries and energy facilities. Moscow is accusing Britain of opting for an escalation of the Ukraine crisis. Political commentator Adam Bolton says this must be hurting the Kremlin.
3: It's pretty clear that Russia has been behaving in a hostile way towards the UK, with the Litvinenko poisoning, the Skripal poisoning, we're told daily cyber attacks. For a long time, they're already reciprocal sanctions. So this to me is huffing and puffing and showing pain.
2: FIFA's chief operating officer has been sacked after criticising Gianni Infantino's World Cup investment plans. Kevin Lamour claimed staff had been deceived. Opening statements have begun at the Las Vegas trial of a man accused of organising the killing of Tupac Shakur nearly 30 years ago. 63-year-old Dwayne Keefe D. Davis denies a count of murder with a deadly weapon to promote or assist a criminal gang. The case was revived after he discussed the shooting in a 2019 memoir. Chief Deputy District Attorney Binu Palau addressed the jurors.
4: You will learn that Dwayne Davis got the gun, that he got into a white Cadillac. You will learn when the opportunity presented itself for retribution, Dwayne Davis made sure that the shooters were armed and ready to execute their revenge.
2: The Children's Commissioner for England's calling for the Prevent Anti-Terror programme to be overhauled. Dame Rachel D'Souza's warning education providers can face dead ends when they refer young people. The Met Office says some areas of the UK will have meaningful rain this week, but nowhere near enough to ease droughts. Recent dry weather has left many areas facing water shortages. And Premier League viewers will hear on-field conversations between referees and players during live broadcasts for the first time this season. It's in a push for greater transparency. From Sky News, I'm Faye De Silva.
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6: A very good morning. You'll be waking up in London and after a bit of rain as well this morning. We are expecting a bit of rain for the beginning of the day, light clouds and a gentle breeze with temperatures around 25 degrees.
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6: A very good morning, as I said as well. It was a bit rainy and I'm telling you what though, I'm so happy it's a bit wet. It's a bit colder, a bit cooler this morning. Very good morning, you're locked into Brasco and Breaky here at Leica Radio and it is Tuesday the 18th of August. 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

0: you know what? I feel like I'm going to walk around giving out laddus, man. I'm not going to be the brown version of the Milky Bar kid today as well. Because that barnish that we had, oh my God. I know it probably wasn't a lot of rain, depending about where you are in London anyway. But when I woke up this morning, I sat there, I was like, oh, thank you, Lord. Thank you, man. Thank you. Oh, man. It got a little bit nippy last night where I had to turn around and be like, I need the rajai. Over the last couple of days, right, all I've been doing is sleeping on top of the rajai, right? But last night, I was like, ooh, 22 tandy lagi. Oh, I felt so good to say as well. Good morning, morning, morning. Morning, morning. So much so that even this morning, right, when I got in the car, I had a bit of a shiver and I was like, ooh, I might have to put the heated seat on as well. Thank God for those. Yay. I mean, I didn't need it, but, you know, I just thought I wanted to, like, you know, make sure it works in the good D right now this morning as well. I'm proper excited. I'm so excited about a bit of rain this morning that I think at some point I'm going to go on the balcony and just sit there and, like, hold my arms up in the air and go, hi, give me as well. It reminds me of that story. Do you remember a couple of weeks ago, right, there was a fact where apparently in Bhopal in India, they got two frogs married and apparently so much rain came that they had to turn around and get these two frogs, I hope they found the right frogs, and then get them divorced as well just so the rain would stop, and apparently it worked as well. I don't know who grabbed up the frogs, got them married, but shukriya, thanks a lot, man. Now, let's not hope it goes too crazy anyway. It's only going to be rainy for a couple of days or a little bit cooler for the next couple of days. Just to let you know. But by the weekend, again, we're expecting temperatures to start going back up. Anyway, we'll see what happens. And apparently they said there's another heat wave on the way by the end of August as well, taking us into September. Right, good morning. You're locked into Like Radio's breakfast show with me, Donny Brasco. Gajal said to me, why are you so chirpy this morning? I don't know. I purely put it down to the rain this morning. But either way, let us know how you're feeling. 0744 22 22 22. If you're awake at this time right now, drop me a message and let me know how you feel. Are you sitting there thinking, oh, I wish it was a bit more sorted? Are you happy the rain's coming out? Then Miss Brasco had to turn around and she was like, oh man, I've got to get my winter clothes out now. I'm like, no, no, no, no, no. It's going to get hot as well anyway. And also, I carried on watching more videos about the El Nino as well. Why am I doing that to myself? I've started becoming one of these conspiracy theorists now. I'm walking around up to people. I go, have you heard about this El Nino? Yeah, it's actually El Nino sounds like some kind of Mexican mob gangster or something, isn't it? Yeah, anyway. Right, good morning. It's Tuesday. We're already signed off with our back buck. But very good morning to you as well. You're locked into Like Radio. And let's get some real information into your brain right now. It's SPI. Today, if you go into one of the branches, online to the website, or download the Yono SPI UK mobile banking app, you can send up to 129.1 Indian rupees for every pound sterling.
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3: Good morning, Cameron McGarvey here. First of all, to Wealdstone and A407 High Street, we've got the faulty temporary traffic lights at Duddon Hill Lane with diversion operation for a number of bus routes. The lights are currently stuck on red. Public transit-wise, a few things going on this morning. First of all, we've got severe disruption on bus services due to strike action that started earlier this morning, continuing until Friday. So do bear that one in mind. Do check your bus routes before you travel today. Central Line, we've got no service between Leytonstone and Loughton and Leytonstone and Newbury Park due to late finish of engineering work. And Piccadilly Line, no service between Uxbridge and Cockfosters, again due to work. So that's your traffic and travel.
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0: was probably sitting there trying to work out exactly the lyrics and what they mean about it. Steady Medi Kahani, Barisho Kapani. Does that mean it's like really sad? I suppose that makes sense a little bit. I don't want to give you a spoiler about this movie, but I loved it. It was Gabbar. Gabbar, Gabbar is back. I thought it was going to be like some Sholeh remake. All right, very good morning. Look at the top stories at the moment. You know, on Friday, did everyone hear, or did you get those weather warning alerts? Now, the government has defended its decision to send an emergency phone alert warning of wildfires as entirely appropriate. Now, apparently, the lack of advance warning for the alert was criticised by charities and domestic abuse survivors as well, because apparently people didn't know it could happen, and when those alerts came, it actually stressed a lot of people. Now, millions of mobile phones bleeped with the severe alert notification on Friday, and it continued happening. That was because the weather was getting quite hot, and apparently they were saying wildfires could break out in certain areas as well. What are your thoughts about that? Drop us a little line on 07424 22 22 22. We'll add your side of the opinion to our polls as well. Wet weather is forecast following the next couple of days as well, after a massive summer of record-breaking heat waves. And then recently, disabled people in England will be able to travel by bus for free at any time soon. Currently, disabled bus passes are only eligible for travel between the hours of 9:30 and 11 p.m. on weekdays, making it difficult for people to get to work. But that's going to be changed on a part of a new government focus on reducing the cost of living and encouraging people into work. They're the main stories at the moment to let you know, and just to let you know, the 18th of August is also known as Never Give Up Day and Bad Poetry Day. Seems very appropriate for the breakfast show as well. Talking about bad poetry, we're going to move this morning's Brasco's Blockbuster to a little bit later as well, to give a chance this week for people that have never heard the feature to get to listen to that in the 8 o'clock hour. Never Give Up Day. Well, we're never giving up as well today as well, because, like, you know, you might wake up today, look at the rain and think, oof, I'm not doing this.
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0: 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He was like a train. He just kept going.

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2: Good morning, this is Cameron McGarver here. First of all, to Streatham, the A23 Streatham High Road, we have got reports of faulty traffic lights from Glen Eagle Road to Mitcham Lane, with a diversion operation for a number of buses and traffic already queuing. Similar story at Wealdstone, the high road there, the A407, faulty temporary traffic lights at Dudden Hill Lane, and again, delays expected there. Those temps stuck on red. Public transport wise, just a reminder, we've got London bus strikes today, so do bear that one in mind. That's ongoing until the 21st of August, so do check your bus routes before you travel today. We've got District Line, no service between Turnham Green and Richmond due to problems with the signals at Richmond. That's your traffic and travel.
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2: The top stories this hour. Russia's warning the UK there'll be consequences for supplying Ukraine with drones deployed deep into its territory. It's accused Britain of deliberately escalating the conflict after reports the unmanned crafts used by Kyiv were made by British companies. The Ministry of Defence insists the country stands with Ukraine. Our political correspondent Lucy McDade says defence chiefs won't be surprised by Moscow's threats.
3: GCHQ this year said that Moscow is relentlessly targeting critical infrastructure. We see defence secretaries, we've had a number of them in recent months, have we? But speak in the Commons about threats underwater, on water, land, cyber, space. We see them all the time.
2: FIFA sacked one of its most senior figures. Chief Operating Officer Kevin Lamour publicly criticised the president of football's governing body, Gianni Infantino, over his botched plans to sell off stakes in the World Cup. England's Children's Commissioners warning of closed doors and dead ends for education providers when they refer young people to the government's anti-terror scheme. Dame Rachel D'Souza says the current process for referrals to prevent risks missing opportunities. Just over 4 in 10 people know how to stop someone from choking to death. St John Ambulance says too many are dying as a result of bystanders not having the knowledge or confidence to intervene. Callum helped a woman who was struggling in a steak restaurant.
4: Started with back blows, which is kind of basically hitting a person directly between their shoulder blades. After that kind of first round, I kind of asked the lady if she was still choking, and she's cowering away, I think, from the not being able to breathe for a minute or so.
2: A trial into one of America's most famous unsolved murders is underway. Opening statements have been heard almost 3 decades since rapper Tupac Shakur was killed in a drive-by shooting in Las Vegas. And a fresh hosepipe ban has come into force. Wessex Waters announced its first in 50 years. It applies to Bath, Somerset, Dorset and Wiltshire. From Sky News, I'm Faye De Silva.
5: Thank you very much, Faye, and we'll catch you again in an hour.
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6: My beans have been to Mexico. 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My beans, they flew to Portugal, then went to Tuvalu. My beans were with me in Italy, then came with me to Greece. I slurped their sauce on Spanish shores. I nibbled them in Nice. My Heinz beans have seen the world. They've traveled far and wide because they are, as we all know, too good to leave behind.
7: Okay, let me stop you there, sir. 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
6: Oh, all right then. 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
5: Right, looking at today's weather in London, light clouds and a gentle breeze with temperatures around 25 degrees. I'll tell you what, I'm so happy that we had a bit of rain as well. Up in Manchester again, a rainy day, light rain showers with a gentle breeze with temperatures around 19 degrees.
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5: A very good morning. It is Brasco and Brecky right now, and you're locked into Leica Radio. Greater London and Manchester. A very good morning. Do you know a new study recently says that younger people apparently are more grumpier than older men? I feel like I need to claim that back as well. There's no way that it's true. I mean, I'm a grumpy old man right now as well, especially this time in the morning. But don't worry, you've got 2 back-to-backs to sort that out.
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over. I don't know why, Ryan, but for some reason, I actually really love the way Solomon Khan sings this. I mean, I can't believe it. Shreya Ghoshal and Solomon Khan. I wonder what Shreya was like when he was recording his bits. So she's looking at him, thinking, years of training, Donnie, years of training. But he sings it with his heart as well.

0: Good morning, you're listening to Like a Radio. It was taken from the, I can't believe that was from the movie Kick as well. I don't know, I thought it was from a different one anyway, but we loved it. Good morning. Talking about Kick, you know, I think I watched that recently on Netflix, and I realised, yeah, it wasn't that great. It wasn't that much of a great film. Easy watch though. Good old Sir Lou as well. I wonder what's coming next for him as well. I was reading the Times this morning. The Children's Commissioner of England is warning that kids in the UK are becoming intoxicated by extremism. Right, it's a big statement. Becoming intoxicated by extremism. I was sitting there thinking recently, you know, when you see stuff on social media, it kind of forces you to have like a binary opinion. So in your head, you're like, oh, I like that, I don't like that, right? The grey matter kind of disappears in between. And it becomes very binary as well. So anyway, Dame Rachel D'Souza, she's called around. She goes, we need to have more stricter restrictions on social media for under 18s. They're talking about the under 16s, but she goes, we need it for under 18s. I think we need it for everyone as well, isn't it? I don't know, sometimes I sit there and I start having an opinion about things that don't even matter as well. Like I'm sitting there watching a video of someone in a gym and there'll be like someone filming and then they'll complain that someone else got in the way, then there'll be a fight. And I'm watching this video, I'm like, yo, bro, Donnie, you've not even been to a gym, bro, but you have opinions out here. Shout out to the drive-thru lady as well. I think there was this drive-thru lady that I kind of see nearly every day. At least three times a week I see her, right, when I get my coffee. I don't know her name, you know, we're not besties, but we have a little natter while I'm waiting for my drink to come. We have a little natter, and the other day, you know, when the World Cup was on, we were having proper opinions about the World Cup, and then I looked at her, she looked at me as I got my drink with whipped cream on top. I know, don't judge me, but it had whipped cream on top. It was hot. I wanted it, right? I wanted it. So I had whipped cream on top, and me and her were talking about how the fitness levels and can this person last all the way through the match. And then I looked at her and I go, we're a right pair, isn't it? And she goes, I know. I go, look at me with my drink with my whipped cream and us talking about the fitness of footballers. Like, I don't even know. The other day I tried to ride one of those spin bikes as well. I tried to hit 2 minutes on like, you know, at least 3.5 twists, whatever. Oh my God. Oh my God. Spin biking's another level. I can't even tell you what parts of my leg hurt. Like the inside of my thigh, I didn't even know there's muscles there, but it was aching. Oh, anyway. But good morning, Andy Burnham, apparently. He's getting faked, man. Well, leave him alone. You know, man's coming in, he's coming to power. He was, you know, by default got up there, but he's trying to work his way through. Leave him alone. Apparently, people have been pranking him as well. He caught up by Trump pranksters. Leave Andy alone, isn't it? That's what's been going on as well. What else is happening in the world? What's happening in your world if you just woken up right now? We had a bit of rain, which was lovely. And I'm not too sure, rain, if it came from Spain. Not too sure about that. But I'm so glad that we did have a bit of wet weather over the night as well. It means the next couple of days are going to be a little bit cooler.
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0: To let you know as well, bus strike. So the bus drivers are striking as well, and I believe that starts from today. Now, I've got to be honest, all they're asking for is a bit of aircon in the buses as well, because it's been quite hot. And all they have at the moment is a fan just circulating more hot air.

0: seems the bus strikes I'll continue as well, but there is talks on the TfL website that from Wednesday the strike until Friday has been called off. But do keep up to date because it's quite tentative at the moment, and you can check the TfL for most of your information this morning as well if you go down there, and it'll give you a list of all the routes that are actually affected and future planned dates as well. Bus strikes, big thing happening at the moment as we're standing with the bus drivers as well. Talking about that right now, traffic and travel, it's only right that we try to out what's going on the roads. A very good morning, you're locked into Like Radio. And just to let you know, we're actually going to move this morning's Blockbuster to the next hour. Reason being, because it's a good opportunity before everyone gets back to work to kind of promote the feature a little bit, if that makes sense. Are you right with that? Can we do that, Rosie?
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3: Good morning, this is Cameron McGarvey here. Streatham and Streatham High Road, we have the road currently closed there due to faulty traffic lights from Glen Eagle Road to Mitcham Lane. Diversion in operation for a number of buses as well. Speaking of buses, we have got the London bus strike with the drivers today, continuing until the 21st of August. So do check your bus routes before you travel this morning. Back to the roads then, Wealdstone High Road, we've got faulty temp traffic lights at Duddon Hill Lane, and again, delays expected with those lights stuck on red. M4 onto the elevated section, usual delays between Junction 3 for Hayes and Junction 2 for Brentford, and to the District Line. No service between Turnham Green and Richmond due to problems with the signals.
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6: 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Aaj hi aaiye 101 105 High Street, Onslow, TW3 1QT. 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

I do love this tune, man. Dil Wale Chor. Is it sitting in our... It is, isn't it? Patni Patni. Sitting there nice at number four as well. Don't forget, our chart show every Friday. You can find out exactly the top 10 and find out what the number one tune is as well. Shall I break it for you as well? Jasmine Sandler, she's sitting there nice. We love her. I'm reading a story about this. Any builders on the way to work at the moment? Now, these builders all the way in... Yeah, not in the UK. It was in Belgium anyway. So they went to work one day. There was an 18-year-old who started digging into the ground because they were like sorting out a few little pipes below ground. He went into there and apparently saw some gold. First of all, he thought it might be a euro piece or an old pound coin or something anyway, but eventually it turned out to be a lot bigger. Ended up finding 7.6 million pounds worth of gold buried at the bottom of his property. Now, I'm pretty shocked about this because the story you can actually read it on the Metro, this is from the Metro newspaper this morning. I was actually looking at that and I'm thinking, hang on, right, I'm going to be honest here. If I was digging down and I found 7.6 million pounds worth of gold, I don't even know what I'd do. Like, in my head, I'd be like, yeah, Donny, you're going to give it up. You got to give it to the police, whatever. That's what they've done. Right, but in my head, a little bit of me be like, oh man, this could solve every single problem in my world as well. But they've turned around and when asked why has everything been handed in and what they need to do, they go, we're hoping to find the original owner. Now I'm going to be real, if someone stuck something like £7 million worth of gold underground, I don't think they're going to, I don't know if it's all legit or kosher or whatnot. Might be a bit dodgy, might be a bit dull mixed colour. So they've handed it in at the moment and they're hoping that it could be used for charity work or something to help people in the area in Belgium as well. I've got to say, that young 18-year-old's finding £7 million worth of gold with his building team. What a legend. What a legend. He must feel so rich anyway. I don't know if I'd hand that in, if I'd be honest as well. Good morning. Now, talking about gold as well, Mr. Raj Badden, did you see his last picture? He was looking like gold as well, isn't it? That's because he was hanging out with our... oh my God, I should know this so much better. But he was hanging out with him, celebrating his brand new release of his new alcohol. I saw the event that happened a couple of weeks ago as well. A couple of pictures floating around. I didn't get the invite, you know, maybe because I sit here and say, yeah, I probably prefer coffee more than a daru. But well done to him as well. This guy, Kenny Do No Wrong, is released after Bands of Bollywood. Now he's got his own alcohol brand as well. He's killing it, come on. But our very own Raj Badden looking like a right gangster. I love it. Mingling in the right stars. Very good morning. You're locked into Like a Radio. It's 7:33.

0: still can't get Miss Brasco to watch it as well. She won't watch it. I don't know. She watches like the first two episodes and she's like, yeah, I'm bored. I loved it though. Bands of Bollywood. That was Badalisi Havahe. 7:36 in the morning. And Aryan Khan and Raj Bandhan. Come on. The partnership we didn't see coming. But we love it as well. Good morning. If you're locked in as well at the moment, can't say a very good morning. Morning out to Dipper. Morning out to Raheem. Morning out to Rosie. Now, we did mention that we're going to move Blockbuster a little bit later into the next hour as well, because I just wanted to like promote it to a couple of other people as well. Mr. Khan, very good morning out to you. Out to Sati. Out to Mr. Partick. A very good morning out to Krishma as well. She's back from holiday. And she goes, Donnie, day two of going into work. Hi.
1: Brasco. On Brekkie.
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0: You know, he added that extra flair as well. 7:48 in the morning. That was DJ Chetes, B Prak, Jocelyn Royal with their remix of Ranja. A very good morning, locked into Like a Radio. I got a big interview later on as well. There's a brand new British Asian film called Never Had a Chance, and I'm going to meet the cast and stars later on. A little bit nervous right now.
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3: Good morning, this is Cameron McGarvey here. Now, Streatham High Road still got the road closed there northbound from Glen Eagle Road to Mitcham Lane with the faulty traffic lights. Diversion in operation for a number of buses as well. Wealdstown, the High Road also got some faulty temp traffic lights stuck on red at Duddon Hill Lane. And again, delays expected very slow there this morning. M11 southbound just got delays before the North Circular, adding around 50 minutes to your journey there. Now, buses-wise, we've got severe disruption, 43 bus routes due to strike accidents started earlier today, so do check your buses before you travel. And Mild May London Overground line, no service between Richmond and South Acton. Minor delays on the rest of the line.
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2: The top stories this hour. Russia has warned the UK the deeper its involvement in the Ukraine war, the higher the price it will pay. It's threatening Britain with consequences following reports the Ukrainian military has used British drones to strike Russian territory. Labour's Lillian Greenwood has this response.
3: The Russians should be clear that our resolve remains completely steadfast in backing our friends in Ukraine and providing them with the equipment that they need.
2: Meanwhile, Moscow claims it's downed 180 drones overnight. Officials say at least 9 people were killed in the latest attacks on Ukraine. FIFA has sacked a senior member of staff following fallout from Gianni Infantino's controversial World Cup investment plans. Chief Operating Officer Kevin Lamour publicly criticised the president of World Football's governing body, claiming the organisation's administration was deceived over the proposals. Football writer Charlie Wyatt's not surprised.
4: Pretty clear that Infantino was going to get his knife out. But equally, I think it is just another reminder that Infantino, in his eyes, in his world, is not going anywhere. And he will get rid of everyone or anyone who he thinks is not on side.
2: The Children's Commissioner for England's calling for the Prevent Anti-Terror programme to be overhauled. Dame Rachel D'Souza's warning education providers can face dead ends when referring young people to the scheme. Nearly 30 years after rapper Tupac Shakur was murdered, opening statements have begun in the trial of the man accused of orchestrating the killing. Dwayne Keefe D. Davis denies involvement in the 1996 drive-by shooting, but could face life in prison if convicted. Experts warn too many people are choking to death because bystanders don't have the knowledge to intervene. St. John Ambulance says around 300 people die from choking incidents in England every year. And JD Weatherspoon has banned customers from playing music or taking calls on speaker. It follows complaints described as driving people nuts. From Sky News, I'm Faye De Silva.
5: Thank you very much, Faye, and we'll catch you again in an hour.
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5: Right, looking at today's weather in London, light clouds and a gentle breeze with temperatures around 25 degrees. I'll tell you what, I'm so happy that we had a bit of rain as well. Up in Manchester again, a rainy day, light rain showers with a gentle breeze with temperatures around 19 degrees.
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5: A very good morning. You're locked into Brasco on Brekkie here at Leica Radio. Greater London and Manchester, a very good morning. And you know what? We've woken up. It's a bit cooler and we feel a lot cooler right now. We've moved Brasco's Blockbuster to this hour as well, just to get a few more different airs on it as well. So we're about to do that in about 15 minutes.
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0: You know what? That's what I felt like when I woke up this morning, looked to the sky, saw it was a bit rainy, a bit grey, and I was like, oh my God, get that cool sun. I know, I sound like I'm moaning, isn't it? I feel like I'm moaning about sunshine, but bahut ho gaya bas, man. Meri bas ho gayi, yaar. Bas ho gayi, man. Sara, my arm jal gaya, my sir jal gaya, sara kuch jal gaya. It's crazy. I shouldn't joke about jal gaya, because like on Friday, the weather warnings were pretty scary as well. Apparently, there's been backlash. Charities have turned around and said, you know, you sent out the warnings on Friday, basically telling everyone that it could be like heat alerts and fires could break out, wildfires could break out. Apparently, there's been backlash. They go, a lot of people were not expecting it, and it sent a lot of people into panic. Were you panicked? I got panicked.
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0: I don't think I'm the only one that woke up feeling like that as well. Dakshah's like, Donny! That gala was so appropriate. I feel so khubsurat. The weather is so khubsurat.
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0: Now, just to let you know, for people that know, Brasco's Blockbuster is a game where we can do the poem. I've moved it to this hour before we go back to the holidays as well, because I just want some new airs.

0: brought out to Lena. She goes, oh, Donny, I feel I'm going to end up missing today's blockbuster. We'll get into work right as well. Lena, have a lovely day. Don't worry. I think you need to just pretend to your boss you're working, but start listening as well. Also, can I say good morning out to Kareem Aladina as well and his beautiful father, Gulamba, this morning. They're locked in nice and early.
1: 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Just add hot water and enjoy Coca Noodles in 3 minutes.
0: Gargi, why you got the number cat and put it on my wounds this morning? Why, Gargi? She goes, Donny, where are you going on holiday this year? Still waiting to do the honeymoon, Gargi, you know that? Still waiting. I'll be Maldives in a year, yard. Brasco. Wait, hold on. I should have brought this in a little bit harder, right? For people that have never, ever heard this, I'm aware that people sometimes don't get to hear the 7 o'clock hour in the morning. We play a game normally, right, when calculation was happening. We play a game called Brasco's Blockbuster. This is what the jingle sounds like.
2: Brasco's Blockbuster.
0: This is what the bed sounds like. And the idea is... Ham torasa poetry sonate soba soba. And it's about a movie, right? It's about a movie. And all you need to do is tell me what the movie is. So for people that have never heard this one, we're starting off nice and easy. Hopefully, everyone should get that. Right? So I'm going to say the poem, and you should be able to be like, oh, I know what movie that is. So today's poem goes like this. Long hair back after years away. A spy returns, and the villains will pay. A virus threat, a desert train. And Tiger drops in to join the game. Any idea what that movie is? I know some people sat there for, oh, Dhurandhar, Dhurandhar, Dhurandhar. No, it's not, right? It's easy, but it's not Dhurandhar. I'll say it again. Long hair back after years away. A spy returns and the villains will pay. A virus threat, a desert train, and Tiger drops in to join the game. There's a couple of clues there, and if you can work it out, let me know what this morning's Brasco's Blockbuster is.
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5: Good morning, this is Cameron McGarvey here. First of all, to the A23 Streatham High Road, still got that closed there northbound due to the faulty traffic lights and diversion in operation for a number of bus routes. Talking about buses, we have got the London bus strikes taking place today until Friday the 21st. So do check, because 43 bus routes across London are affected by that strike. Wealdstone, the High Road, we've got the delays expected due to faulty temp traffic lights stuck on red at Duddon Hill Lane. And then to your public transport elsewhere, we've got problems on the District Line. No service between Turnham Green and Richmond. And we've got delays expected on the Piccadilly Line, again due to works between Uxbridge and Cockfosters.
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0: Sing it, baby, with us. Oh, oh, oh. I do love it. 8:28 in the morning. Very good morning out to Neil Edge. Morning out to Sachin. You got the right answer. Morning out to Prinnell as well. You're pretty close, but it's not that one. Morning out to Gargi, out to Kareem, Duck, Charlene. Morning to you as well. Marley, welcome and welcome. Morning out to Milma, Saniti, Mr. Pato. Right, everyone's locked in at the moment. We're playing our game that goes by the name of...
1: Brasco's Blockbuster.
0: Now, if this is the first time you've heard it, it's a little bit different. What happens is I say a bit of a poem, and you need to guess what movie this poem's about. Right, we're starting off nice and easy today as well. It goes like this. Long hair back after years away. A spy returns and the villains will pay. A virus threat, a desert train. And Tiger drops in to join the game. Any idea what the movie is? If it sounds like something you've seen or watched or definitely heard about, drop us a little WhatsApp into the studio.
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0: Right, looking at the top stories this morning, the government has defended its decision to send an emergency phone alert warning of wildfires that happened on Friday. Now, apparently, charities have turned around and said it was inappropriate and they should have actually warned people about it before it started happening. The lack of advance warning for the alert was criticised by charities and domestic abuse survivors. Definitely a fair point as well. Were you worried when you got the alerts on Friday? Do let us know on the All Important number. You can drop us a little message or you can at us any way that you want to do on social media. Wet weather's forecast for the following week or two anyway after a massive summer of record-breaking heat waves. And then recently disabled people in England will be able to travel by bus for free anytime soon. That's after they said that we need more people or disabled people to have access on the buses all the time. Before, they were only allowed to be on the buses or got free travel between the hours of 9:30 a.m. and 11 p.m. on weekdays. So hopefully that happened. Now, talking about the buses as well, the bus strikes are happening. Do check with TfL. You can check online to find out exactly what routes are affected die around there. And it's giving you the future dates when the strikes will be happening. Now, one of the major things there was that they need better conditions to work in as well. Have your say, and remember, you can always jump on X and tag us like a radio as well with your thoughts and opinion and things that affect the UK. It's 8:30 in the morning.
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0: This song lives rent-free in my head. I can't stop singing it. The only thing is I've ruined it, isn't it? Mama Kashuka. Mama Kashuka.

0: started talking about shoes and everything, I started thinking about Serinda Renner as well. Didn't she lose like a glass shoe or something? I need to go and watch it as well. Rifko Theatre are bringing us Serinda Renner. And if you go onto the website, which is rifkotheatre.com, you can find out and follow the tour as well and travel all around as well. We are the exclusive radio partners. And also, I'm getting quite excited about this, right? I keep hearing the adverts about Sunil Grover live. You need to bag yourself tickets. Remember, he's going to be at the Ovo Arena on Wembley for the 29th of October. And then he's going to be at Leicester, Mattioli Arena on Saturday, the 31st of October. I wonder if it's going to be a Halloween special.
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0: All right, good news. Southall Travel are pleased to announce that the FCDO has lifted its advice against all essential travel to Dubai. So that means you can bag yourself a great bargain by calling Southall Travel today for some really competitive rates to Dubai. 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
0: Right, lots of people got the right answer. I started off with an easy one today as well, so I definitely think everyone needs to get it. Morning out to Roham, good morning out to Rosie. Wait, Rosie? No, it's not that. It's not that one. Well, that's a Krishma. Very good morning. That's a Iqbal as well. You both got the right answer. Today's poem went like this. Long hair back after years away. A spy returns and the villains will pay. A virus threat, a desert train, and Tiger drops in to join the game. The next time you hear a tune on the radio, it will be this morning's answer.
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0: The time sponsored by Donny Brasco will be 8:35 and 57 seconds on the third beep. Beep, beep, beep. Oh, I missed calling that number. Do you remember that? Dial up 123. Does that still work? Hold up. Do you remember back in the day, like, I don't know, I'm showing my age a little bit. If you called up, like, 123 or something, it would tell you the time. What's it doing now? Oh. Nothing, it's just a dead
2: call. The time brought to you by O2 will be 8:36 a.m. and 40 seconds.
0: Oh my God!
2: At the third stroke.
0: Oh my God, it still works! It's still. Oh! That's made me quite happy, actually.
1: Brasco on Brekkie.
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0: 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That'll be happening later on. 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
2: Good morning, this is Cameron McGarvey here. First of all, the A23 Streatham High Road, we do still have this closed there northbound due to the faulty traffic lights with congestion back to Streatham Common. Now, the A315 Chiswick High Road, we've got the eastbound stretch partially blocked with an accident at Oxford Road North, congestion to the North Circular from the Chiswick roundabout back to Gunnersbury Park. The A404 Hillside at Stone Bridge, we've got reports of traffic light failure, and that's very slow with those traffic lights stuck on red. Public Transport, District Line, problems with the signals at Richmond, no service between Turnham Green and Richmond, and bus strikes this morning, 43 bus routes are affected, so do check.
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2: The top stories this hour. Moscow's threatening the UK with consequences for supporting what it calls Ukraine's terrorist machinery. It's in response to reports British drones have been used to help Kyiv strike deep into Russia's mainland. It's been increasingly targeting military industries and energy facilities. Nick Qureshi has the Ministry of Defence's statement.
3: Britain stands shoulder to shoulder with Ukraine, and we are committed to providing the equipment Ukraine needs to defend itself against Putin's illegal invasion. Russia should be in no doubt about the resolve of this government to stand against Russian aggression.
2: A 55-year-old man's been charged with manslaughter in West Yorkshire following the death of a man bitten by a dog. Officers were called to

0: reports in Wakefield on Saturday. The rate of UK unemployment's unchanged as businesses hold back on hiring. The Office for National Statistics says it remained at 4.9% in the 3 months to June. Labour's Lillian Greenwood says the government will look very carefully at what more can be done to protect children from online extremism. England's Children's Commissioners warning of closed doors for education providers when referring young people to the Prevent Anti-Terror Scheme. Opening statements have begun at the Las Vegas trial of a man accused of organising the killing of Tupac Shakur nearly 30 years ago. 63-year-old Dwayne Keefe D. Davis denies a count of murder with a deadly weapon to promote or assist a criminal gang. The case was revived after he discussed the shooting in a memoir. Chief Deputy District Attorney Binu Palau addressed the jurors.
1: You will learn that Dwayne Davis got the gun, that he got into a white Cadillac. You will learn when the opportunity presented itself for retribution, Dwayne Davis made sure that the shooters were armed and ready to execute their revenge.
0: And FIFA has sacked one of its most senior members of staff. Kevin Lamour criticised its president Gianni Infantino's botched plans to sell stakes in the World Cup. From Sky News, I'm Faye De Silva.
2: Thank you very much, Faye, and we'll catch you again in an hour.
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2: Right, looking at today's weather in London, light clouds and a gentle breeze with temperatures around 25 degrees. I'll tell you what, I'm so happy that we had a bit of rain as well. Up in Manchester again, a rainy day, light rain showers with a gentle breeze with temperatures around 19 degrees.
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2: A very good morning. It's Tuesday, the 18th of August, 2026. Got to say good morning out to Malik, all the way from Manchester as well. We're transmitting live from London all the way up to Manchester as well. 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Right now, though, it's the Breakfast Blend, so let's kick it off with Zoo Back to Max.
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0: Donnie Brasco's show keeps me motivated throughout the whole school day. No, that was a lie. I still fall asleep in school.
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0: don't know, you know when I hear, like, when I hear people like Abhijit and Alka Yagnik get together, right, I sit there and think to myself, was there a better pairing? I mean, you could argue there's loads of beautiful pairings, isn't it? But this really is one of my favourites. Good morning. It's about 15 minutes past 9 o'clock and you're locked into Laika Radio. We're about a few minutes away from this morning's Bad Badger.
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0: I do love the energy with that one. It's Dum Dum Dum.
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0: A very good morning. Today we can be quite stressful, especially if you travel by bus. I do remind everyone, do check about the bus strike action as well. You can go to the TfL website and get all the information, all the routes that are affected. I think, what was it, like 42 or 43 different routes are going to be affected today as well. So do check about 42, just getting that right. So do check them out. You can go to the TfL and keep on top of that as well. Hats to the bus drivers that are striking today. And it's mad, isn't it? Because today is a bit of a cooler day as well. Anyway, morning, right? So every morning, I pull out the ungul. Yeah, they're called ungul. And I play a bit of a Ghana. I'm going for one of my all-time faves this morning. And I wonder how popular it really is. Ask a Ghana. Ese tunta hey. Any idea? Now, does that sound like a tune that you recognise? If you do, you know the deal.
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3: Good morning, this is Cameron McGarvey here. A23 Streatham High Road still got that closure there northbound from Glen Eagle Road to Mitcham Lane with the faulty traffic lights, congestion back to Streatham Common. Now the A315 Chiswick High Road, we've got the eastbound stretch currently partially blocked with an accident at Oxford Road North, congestion to the North Circular from the Chiswick roundabout towards Gunnersbury Park. Hillside at Stonebridge got traffic light failure at the Knatchbull Road and Brentfield Road junction, stuck on red. Public transport, we've got the London bus strikes today. 43 bus routes are affected, so do check before you travel via bus across London today. That's your traffic and travel.
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0: man. Love this one as well. King, good morning. It's 9:27 in the morning. The big story of the morning is the bus strikes as well. So do check with TfL to find out how your journey is going to be affected. Letting you know today, the 18th of August, is known as Never Give Up Day. And it's Bad Poetry Day. Sounds like the Blockbusters in the morning. A very good morning. Should we check out what's going on in the world? Leica. The government has defended its decision to send an emergency phone alert warnings of wildfires as entirely appropriate. Now, on Friday, I don't know if you got these messages. I think they sent out to everyone. There was messages about wildfires in your area because it was so hot. Now, what they've turned around, certain charities have criticised the movement, and domestic abuse survivors have criticised the movement because they said, without warning, sending an alert like that put people into panic as well. Have your say at our website as well. You can do likeradio.com. Wet weather's forecast for the next week or so as well, after such high weathers and record-breaking heat waves. Now, don't worry, there's going to be more hot weather on the way as well. I've been told by the end of August into September, we will be seeing another heat wave as well. And disabled people in England will be able to travel by bus for free at any time soon. Originally, they were only allowed to travel for free between the hours of 9:30 and 11 p.m. And the reason they're doing this is the government are focused on reducing the cost of living and encouraging more and more people to get to work. So before, if you were disabled, you'd probably end up only trying to get into work because you got free travel after 9:30. But now that all changes, and we expect everyone to go to work whenever and whenever they can or have to as well. They're the top stories this morning. And as I said, today is definitely Never Give Up.
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0: I've got to say, Marty goes, Donnie, you might have done this one before already. Don't say that. Marty, don't. I was up yesterday, man. Proper practice. I'm like, don't. Oh, it's my uncle, man. But it's right, Marty. I think you're the only person that's clocked it. Good morning out to Naz. How you doing? Excited to hear your voice note. Morning out to Sandhya. Oh, Sandhya. Good morning out to you, out to Gargi. I think she's got the right answer as well. Duksha, she goes, Donnie, this is one of my favourite songs of all time. It's a banger, isn't it? One of my favourites as well. Morning out to Sheetal, out to Tariq. Morning out to Nils. A very good morning to you as well. Rohan, morning to you. Out to Hansani Aminal. Javad Iqbal. Out to Malik all the way from Manchester as well. He's a bit excited earlier on. He goes, Donnie, I can't believe he actually replied as well. I know, you know, sometimes I'm really rubbish, Malik. I'm replying back as well. Morning out to Ayubi and morning to Raheem and the 085 and Waj. All looked in this morning. Right, if you want to know what everyone's talking about this morning, it's a Ghana on the radio. And it sounds like this. Any idea what the Ghana is? One more time. If you know what Ghana is,
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0: 22 22. This morning's Ghana is nice then.
2: Easy.
0: I got to say a very good morning to Hasina. She goes, Donnie, I've left the house right now on the way to work and I can't believe it. I'm feeling a bit grim. I know. Don't worry, got a banger on for you right now as well. If you're missing the sun, don't worry, it will be back. But like, in a couple of days, man. Muffy there, though, yeah. I need a bit of Hawaii. I need some of it in my life anyway. But for you, Hasina, the breakup.

0: don't say good morning to Hansa and Hosina. Sorry, Hosina this morning. Oh my God, there's so many H's this morning. It's coming up, isn't it? It's catching me out. Good morning.
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0: Oh, so you know what? Syrah's got the right answer as well. I did go to Syrah. I go, you know what? To rep Manchester as well. Are you going to be officially the first person to sing your answer as well? She goes, one day, Donny, one day. But right now, I'm at work. Shh, don't tell the boss. He'll know it straight away. All right, Syrah, your secret's safe with me as well. A very good morning, Atsu. The 134, out to Jay and out to Chaudhry. Good morning out to Mohammed Niaz as well. Lovely to have your ears. Good morning out to Buntaz. How you doing? Buntaz. Oh my God, Buntaz. Yeah, basically, she won a competition yesterday. She won the competition to go see Diwali Story. I did mention that you won't get the ticket sent to you until the kind of like the week or the week before the event happens, Diwali Story happens. Also, the competition's ongoing, Buntaz, just to let you know. So what happens is, once we get all the winners from the competition, we send them over, the promoter then will email all the tickets. All you need to do in the meantime is make sure you download the AXS app as well. Also, yesterday I gave away Artif Aslam tickets as well. It's all happening. If you want to win, make sure you keep lots of like a radio because we're giving away tickets every morning, or every day actually, throughout the entire day as well, randomly all over the shows. Good morning out to Surabi. How you doing? I feel like it's been ages. How are you? Morning out to Zahida as well. You've got the right answer. Come on. Bhavani, she goes, oh man, Donny, I'm so happy this heat wave's over. It's over for a little bit. We could do with this weather at the moment just to chill out a little bit. I've killed every single plant in my house. Honestly, when my aunt came around, she goes, Donny, the only way you can kill this plant is if you don't water it. Oh, obviously I didn't water it, it's dead. Marigiane. Good morning out to Soha. Morning out to you. Out to Ushma all the way from lovely Watford as well. She got the right answer. Good morning, Ashok. Gemini, morning. Out to Sham K as well. It's been a while, my bro. Right, today's Ghana like this, if you've not heard it, right? Today's Ghana, absolute classic. All I'm asking you is, let me know what the name of the song is, or you can sing your answers. I don't know if I need to play it again. It's pretty easy, isn't it? If you think you know what the song is, drop us a WhatsApp.
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0: Oh, you got it, Naz.
1: Morning, Dhoni. I think the song is Chand Ka Parda Kijiye. Other than that, I'm sorry. I don't know it.
0: And that's right.
1: I'm just giving it a try.
0: You're like me, mate. That's all I really know. Don't ask me. I didn't know the hooks.

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2: 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Officially, the answer was Chaand Se Parja Kijiye as well. Do you know, I didn't even know what song, what film that was. I had to look it up as well. I'll be honest. Never seen it.
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2: What can you believe it? The end of the show is upon us right now as well. I feel really upset about that as well. Thought I'd just chill out, but it's all right. It's not too hot outside. Right, good morning. That was the end of the Brasco and Brekkie show here at Leica Radio, Greater London, wherever. Manchester, good morning out to you as well. We're still waiting for the voice notes in the morning. I think Manchester's a bit shy sometimes, isn't it? It happens. You've got Kush taking the care of everyone straight after here in London. In Manchester, you've got Darvish. He's getting ready. I'm watching him get ready. Looking very good, sir. Looking very good. And on the other side, you've got Ravi Sharma as well. Morning out to Dee, by the way. She goes, Dolly, I bought something recently and it might help you out. You can get these self-watering plant pots for like £10. Apparently just slowly releases the water out as well. I mean, I'll have to look into that as well. She goes, you need to get some air purifying indoor plants. They're amazing. That's what I killed. That's why I was so upset. One of them's quite, it's so expensive. But I bought a big one. I thought, if I buy a big one, it's kind of like there. It's got strong roots. But yeah, I killed it. I'm so sorry. I think it might still grow, if I'm being honest. Are you supposed to trim back like the leaves? You know, like the dead leaves on it. Am I supposed to cut them off? What'd you do with them? I don't know. I need to go and check YouTube later on.
0: Donny Brasco, hotter than Tabasco.
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4: Good morning, Cameron McGarver here. Streatham and A23 Streatham High Road still got that closed there northbound due to the faulty traffic lights, with traffic queuing congestion back to Streatham Common. M25 anti-clockwise, long delays from Junction 17 Denham Way at Maple Cross to Junction 16 for the M40. Travel time 30 minutes. Stonebridge Hillside, we've got traffic light failure at Knatchbull Road and Brentfield Road with the lights stuck on red. Public transport wise, we've got the London bus strikes today, so 43 bus routes are affected, so do check before you travel. And then Mildmay London Overground Line, minor delays and no service between Richmond and South Acton.
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2: The top stories this hour. Russia's warning the UK there'll be consequences for supplying Ukraine with drones deployed deep into its territory. It's accused Britain of deliberately escalating the conflict after reports the unmanned crafts used by Kyiv were made by British companies. The Ministry of Defence insists the country stands with Ukraine. Our political correspondent Lucy McDade says defence chiefs won't be surprised by Moscow's threats.
3: GCHQ this year said that Moscow is relentlessly targeting critical infrastructure. We see defence secretaries, we've had a number of them in recent months, have we speak in the Commons about threats underwater, on water, land, cyber, space. We see them all the time.
2: A man will appear in court later charged with manslaughter after a man died following being bitten by a dog in Wakefield at the weekend. Lee Ellis is also accused of being in charge of a dog dangerously out of control, causing injury resulting in death. A minister says they'll look at what more can be done to protect children from online extremism. The Children's Commissioner for England warns many referrals of young people to the government's anti-terror programme are being met with closed doors. Referrals to prevent involving children have arisen to over 4,700. Labour's Lillian Greenwood says it's worrying.
4: We're already looking at issues around young people and extremism in responding to the recommendations from the Southport inquiry. I'm sure that this work will add to that and that my colleagues will be looking very carefully at it.
2: The rate at which grocery prices are rising has eased to its lowest level for nearly 2 years. Supermarket prices surged by 2.1%.

0: In the 4 weeks to August 9th. FIFA's chief operating officer has been sacked after criticising Gianni Infantino's World Cup investment plans. Kevin Lamour claims staff had been deceived about the proposals. And a fresh hosepipe ban has come into force. Wessex Water has announced its first in 50 years. It applies to Bath, Somerset, Dorset and Wiltshire. From Sky News, I'm Faye De Silva.
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4: Good morning, good morning, good morning, good morning. Taking a look at the weather for today, we've got light clouds and gentle breeze for London and surrounding areas. Maximum temperature is reaching 25 degrees Celsius.
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1: 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It's Kush's four in a row.

0: And those were the back-to-backs from Fun Out and War. It's called four in a row, which means we've got two more to go. Good morning if you've just tuned in to the mid-morning show on Laika Radio.
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0: 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I'm laughing, giggling all the time. I guess hasi to phasi. 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Samhalo. One more to go.
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0: 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First of its kind in the UK, Leica Radio guzzles. Cannot wait for that one. A lot happening in this hour. Well, actually, only two things happening in this hour. Beautiful 90s track after the break, and then your mystery voice. Now, today's mystery voice, if you get it wrong, I'm going to block everyone. I'm going to block everyone on Instagram, everyone on email, everyone on WhatsApp. Yep.
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0: But you're not protected from my mystery voice at all. 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Hame kahan jaungi ab kibana? Okay, it is one of those clips that you could either get it straight away or you will have me play it a few more times. We'll see.
4: I want to meet you. 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
0: You know, I feel like he used to be more unfiltered before in his words. 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But पहले like he would say whatever. Here we go.
4: मैं आपसे मिलना चाहता हूँ और आप मुझसे नहीं मिलना चाहते हैं, और मैं बार बार जा रहा हूँ. मैं तो बहुत ही घटिया इंसान हूँ ना.
0: Like that's in an interview. That's in an actual interview. Do we know who he is?
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0: Jesus, Soha, you got it right straight away. Well done. Well, the rest of us, let me do the currency update and then I'll wait for your jawabs. £1 with LemFi can get us up to 129.4 Indian rupees, 375.8 Pakistani rupee, 449.2 Sri Lankan rupees, up to 165.8 Bangladeshi taka, 89.2 Afghani, and up to 1.3 US dollars. Iqbal, no, that's not the answer.
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0: Geetu, it's not Anupam Kher, Serena. It is not Nawazuddin Siddiqui. Nimesh, no, it's not. Girish has just tuned in. Girish, you're 37 minutes late.
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0: number one on the charts this week from Avar Appan 2. And of course, this one, this beautiful track is back as well. 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
0: For today's Mystery Boys, Rahul, Kunal, Shitij, Pooja, Husnam, Sasaikia, Jay, you are getting it all wrong. Soha, what did you have for breakfast? Because I think we need to share it with the rest of my crew. Serena, you've also come in now with the correct answer. Let's have a go one final time.
2: I want to meet you and you don't want to meet me. 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
0: 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I want you to suffer a little bit. Just a teeny bit.
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0: And this one from Befikre. And sabke hosh ur jayenge when I announce who is today's mystery voice. We did have a couple of correct answers joining us. Finally, Iqbal, Rita, Mr. Saikia, and Vishal as well. It's the voice of Salman Khan.
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0: Everyone's absolutely flabbergasted at today's mystery voice, isn't it? I can't be nice every single day. I enjoyed that so much. It's terrible. But yes, our very own Tiger, Sikandar and Prem.
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3: Top stories this hour. Russia's warning the UK over Ukraine's use of British-made drones in its territory. Its embassy in London says the deeper its involvement in the conflict, the higher the price it will pay. The government insists it's committed to providing the equipment Ukraine needs to defend itself. Andrew Griffith from the Tories says we shouldn't delay when it comes to defence planning.
4: I think we'd be a lot less worried if the government properly financed the defence review. Remember, John Healey, who's now the Chancellor, resigned over that, saying that the government hadn't discharged its first duty of government, which is to properly defend us. He's been Chancellor now for nearly a month.
3: A man's due in court later, charged with manslaughter over the death of a man bitten by a dog in Wakefield at the weekend. A German shepherd's been seized. England's Children's Commissioners warned the government's anti-terror programme risks missing opportunities, saying stronger safeguards are needed. Ministers say they'll look at what more can be done to protect young people from online extremism. Just over 4 in 10 people know how to stop someone from choking to death. St John Ambulance says too many are dying as a result of bystanders not having the confidence to intervene. Around 300 people die in England every year due to a choking incident. Callum helped a woman in a steak restaurant.
5: Basically starting with back blows, which is kind of basically hitting a person directly between their shoulder blades. After that kind of first round, I can ask the lady if she was still choking and she cowering away, I think, from the not being able to breathe for a minute or so.
3: Free bus travel for disabled people in England is being expanded to 24 hours a day from next April. It's the latest in a string of government announcements aimed at tackling the cost of living. And households in Kent are being urged to only use water for essential purposes. South East Water says it's because of critically low levels in drinking storage tanks. From Sky News, I'm Faye De Silva.
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2: Our weather today, largely cloudy throughout. There's going to be a few light spots of rain as well, and slightly cooler day than normal. The maximum temperature for London and surrounding areas is 25 degrees Celsius.
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0: I think in the entire movie, this is my most favorite track. So I love all of them, but this is my most favorite track from DDLJ. I told you, right? I went and saw the statues finally. And by the way, there was something common in your back-to-backs. Kya tha wo?
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0: Soha, you are on it. Rids, you're on it as well. Ashish, I know, both of the back-to-backs were chakas, isn't it? That's only because you missed the mystery voice. It was kind of hard. Everybody was like upset with me. I was like, fine, I'll put some really nice twin back-to-backs from your twin 90s. But the 90s, you can't really, really go wrong, can you? So I had it easy. But for those of us that have just tuned in, welcome. It is the second hour of your mid-morning show on your Leica Radio with your Kush. And right now, I'm about to give you two tickets. Well, you'll have to work a little bit hard for it. Thodi mehnat aapko karni padegi. Leica Radio Network, we have teamed up with Sanatan Events to give away tickets to the stage spectacle, Diwali Story. It is definitely a must watch. It is going to be at the Oval Arena Wembley on Sunday, the 27th of September, which, by the way, is only like 5-6 weeks away. Not even 6 weeks, I think 5 weeks away. And there's a pre-show which takes place from 5 p.m. to 5:45 p.m. And the main event starts at 6:15 to 9:30 p.m. Now, all you have to do is do a couple things. One, make sure you have the studio WhatsApp number 07424222222. Then actually take the effort to send me the word, the very difficult word, Diwali. And if you don't win, not to worry, you can still buy your tickets from DiwaliStory.com. Winner tickets will be sent through the AXS app. So before you send me, oh, where's my tickets going to be? I didn't get my email. Where is it? Is it going to come in the mail? And no, download the AXS app and when you share your email, make sure you're registered on the same email as the app and your tickets will pop up right there. So very easy, just send me the word Diwali for this beautiful stage show.
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6: Class, it's been reported that if we keep using water like we are now, by 2055 we could be short by 5 billion litres a day.
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0: You know what? I want to shout out one of my very special listeners who have been listening to me, I think, since my first show. So it's nearly 6 years now. Mr. Mahesh Shah. And throughout the years that he's been listening to me, and every time I did a gold update, he's like, you know what? Invest in gold. Invest in gold. Gold no price upar jase. And you know, all that advice. And then when finally it went to 120, 23 or whatever, he was like, I told you. And that is what the podcast that is on right now. Is gold really the best investment? Well, all that is answered by Mr. Praveen Patni, who speaks to our very own Ravi Sharma. Mr. Patni, he's the director of Minar Journalist, and he's giving an insight about how the gold prices have been soaring, who's really controlling the game, how do you spot real gold, how do you avoid getting fooled, what does a future investment looks like. And Leica Extra, our podcast, we stream on Spotify, Amazon, Apple, YouTube, as well as other major streaming platforms.
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0: The voice of Kirtha Krishnamurthy and Udit Narayan. And don't forget, they're both actually going to be here in London performing. But Udit Narayan bringing two generations together, him and his son Aditya Narayan. And it's taking place on the 20th of December at the Uber Arena, Wembley. 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And you know, this was from the movie Nayak, where Anil Kapoor becomes a prime minister for one day. What would you do if you had those powers? I've thought about mine. I've given it a serious thought. I was like, you know what? If it's over 30 degrees in London, I would just give everyone paid leave. But then what would happen with the bus drivers and the tube drivers? I have not thought this out. Leica
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0: I've got a beautiful classic lined up for you. I'm going to take you back to the 60s. But before that, don't forget that you can still get two tickets for the very beautiful Diwali Story taking place at Over Arena Wembley, Sunday the 27th of September. And this is because Leica Radio Network, we've teamed up with Sanathan Events. It's an experience that you will love. You will love watching it. You love listening to it. All your senses are going to come alive. And it's great because it is telling you a story of Ramayana in a very today's manner. So make sure that if you don't get the tickets, at least book them on diwalistory.com. All you have to do is send me the word Diwali into the studio WhatsApp number. Now, let's go to the 90s. No, not 90s. Let's go to 1966. Let's go back to the 60s.
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0: This version by Yo-Yo Honey Singh and Mika Singh Maskalander. And we're heading into the final hour of your mid-morning show. We've got one more track left, but I've got one more thing to do is to announce who is getting those two tickets to watch Diwali Story. And that is number ending in 2380. Riddhi, congratulations. Allahu.
1: Cranking out the biggest hits for the capital. This is Laika.

0: hoja matlabi, but in a good way. Not selfish, but just look out for your self-interest. Top of the Oven News next.
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3: The top stories this hour. The UK says it will stand by Kyiv despite a threat of retaliation from Moscow over Ukraine's use of long-range British-made drones. The Russian embassy's warned there'll be a price to pay for what it says is a deliberate escalation of the conflict. Defence and security analyst Professor Michael Clark says Russia wants to make an example of the UK.
4: The Russians are trying to frighten us by saying, well, this makes you complicit in all of the strikes on Moscow. Doesn't change things in principle, but it is the case that the Russians have us in the crosshairs more than any other European power.
3: Health officials are warning a recent spate of salmonella cases may be linked to imported eggs. One person's died and hundreds have been affected in the outbreak across the UK. England's Children's Commissioner is warning of closed doors and dead ends for many education providers when they send young people to the government's anti-terror programme. Referrals to Prevent have risen to over 4,700. Dame Rachel D'Souza says the current process risks missing opportunities.
5: One in seven of the children referred to Prevent, that's 70% of them, are referred for no specific ideology. Those young people, children, are often the cases that get closed and sent back because Prevent doesn't know what to do with them.
3: Nearly 100 migrants have been rescued after their inflatable dinghy broke down in the Channel. The small boat suffered engine failure shortly after leaving the French coast yesterday morning. The rate of UK unemployment is unchanged as businesses hold back on hiring. The Office for National Statistics says it remained at 4.9% in the 3 months to June, with around 6,000 fewer vacancies between May and July. And the owner of Poundland is plotting a sale of the discount retailer just over a year after buying it. The move by Gordon Brothers will raise further questions about the future of its roughly 600 stores and 12,000 staff. From Sky News, I'm Faye De Silva.
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0: Our weather today, it is beautiful in its own way. Light clouds and gentle breeze for London and surrounding areas. The maximum temperature is reaching 25 degrees Celsius.
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0: And now this is the hour that I start getting a little more demanding, or very, very demanding. It's the hour of Anthakshri. And the back-to-backs are lined up. The third song we needs to start with the letter M. M from Mumbai.
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2: Kush walo ko khabar kya? With the letter Y, this one I have plugged in for you. The next one we will need will be with the letter N.

voice of Mohit Chauhan there from Love Archgal, the first one. Are we ready with the next track after the break with the letter N?

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0: And with this, Antakshi comes to an end. 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

0: Your sweetheart is out of here, but I will be back tomorrow. Up and next, we've got another sweetheart coming up. Coming to reload your afternoon is Vish Bhatnagar. It's me, Kush, signing out.
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2: The top stories this hour. A British couple on honeymoon have been killed in a helicopter crash in Greece. Alex Cromie and Marie Ebert died when the private aircraft came down on a hillside on Siphonos shortly after takeoff. The pilot was also killed last night. The Prime Minister insists the UK continues to support Ukraine 100% after Moscow threatened consequences for Kyiv's reported use of British drones to strike Russian targets. The Kremlin's accused the UK of deliberately escalating the conflict, warning the deeper its involvement, the higher the price it will pay. Andy Burnham sending this message to Russian President Vladimir Putin.
3: We are providing support so that Ukraine can defend itself. And that's been the British position all the way through this conflict. We are not fair weather friends. We will be there in Ukraine's hour of need.
2: One person's died and hundreds have been left ill with food poisoning in a salmonella outbreak. UK health officials warn the spate could be linked to imported eggs. More than £160 million worth of cocaine and cannabis has been seized at the same British port within a month. Border Force officers found two separate shipments at Southampton on the same day at the end of June before further discoveries in July. Just over 4 in 10 people know how to stop someone from choking to death. St John Ambulance says too many are dying because of bystanders not having the confidence to intervene. Around 300 people die in England every year due to choking. Callum helped a woman in a steak restaurant.
4: Basically starting with back blows, which is kind of basically hitting the person directly between their shoulder blades. After that kind of first round, I can ask the lady if she was still choking and she cowering away, I think, from the not being able to breathe for a minute or so.
2: And households in Kent are being asked to use water for essential purposes only. South East Water says it's because of critically low levels in drinking storage tanks. From Sky News, I'm Faye De Silva.
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8: Taking a look at the weather for you this Tuesday afternoon across Greater London. We are going to see cloud over the course of the day. It will be breezy as well, and it's going to be cooler than it has been over the last few days. We've got maximum temperatures of 24 degrees Celsius. It will stay dry.
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8: 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You can catch her once again tomorrow for the mid-morning show. That is from 10 a.m. Right now, it's all about Reload. I'm Vish Bhatnagar, and I'm keeping you company all the way through until 4 p.m. across the capital. So let's get started with my very first back-to-back.
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0: off the show. Kisi se pyar ho jaiye. That one vocals of Jubin Nautiyal from Kabil. And before that, you had Wo Pyar Pyar. That one, of course, vocals of Alka Yagnik and Udit Nagarayan from Itraz. Very good afternoon to you. And a big, warm welcome. I'm Vishpat Nagar, and this is Reload. And I'm reloading you all the way through until 4 this afternoon. How goes it? How are you doing? I hope you're well. And I want to hear from you. Want you to get in touch, and of course you can do that via WhatsApp. I welcome all of your messages this afternoon, 07424 222222, and don't forget I'm available on your radio. That is 1458 AM. We can't forget about the vintage radio, can we now? But we've also got DAB, Alexa, Google Home, LaikaRadio.com. That's the website, or on the Leica Radio Player app. So if you're going to take me out and about anywhere this afternoon, make it somewhere nice. Patisserie, bakery, anything goes. Confectionery shop, anything. I don't mind. Make it sweet and make it delish. I've got a whole load of fantastic music ready and waiting for you all the way up to 4 PM. And don't forget, this hour is all about dishy vishy. So I need lunch from you in around about 30 minutes' time. So forget the bakery and the patisserie. Send me your lunch in the next hour. It's all going to be about untangling my tangle. And hour number 3, as per usual, it is fixing Vishpat Nagar's phone. So speaking of phones, I had to share this one with you. So the government has defended its decision to send an emergency phone alert warning of wildfires as entirely appropriate. I don't know if I agree with that. If I wasn't on air right now, you'd be hearing a whole load of profanities and expletives. And that's in fact what happened when I was out when that alert happened. So what's going on with my phone? My two-tap phone has an alarm going off. It seems to be working in full force right now, doesn't it? And that's what everybody around me was saying. What is going on with this alarm? Well, millions, as we know, of mobile phones bleeped with a severe alert notification on Friday, stating, I think it was 7 o'clock, stating there was a very high risk of wildfires nationally. So the lack of advance warning for the alert was criticised by charities and domestic abuse survivors. The government said last night the first duty of government was sent after a direct request from fire and rescue services on the front line. Yeah, they should have given us a warning. Usually they drop out a text message, don't they, the day before or a couple of days before, giving us advance notice. So there we go, slap on the wrist there for the government. Moving away from that and turning to the world of entertainment, I had to share this one with you. It's been dominating the headlines, so sad as well. So Hayden Panettiere's ex-partner Vladimir Klitschko has posted an emotional tribute to the talented late Heroes and Nashville star, who he said has left this world far too soon. Now, the former world heavyweight boxing champion, who shares an 11-year-old daughter with Panettiere, said the family is going through profound shock and grief following her so tragic death at the age of 36. Panettiere died in Greenville, South Carolina, on Sunday, and the police said there were not any signs of foul play or suspicious circumstances. A legacy, undoubtedly, that will live on forever. I'm going to keep you updated on any developments surrounding that story. Moving away from that, another bit for you. So, Kanye West, check it out, believe it or not, is set to play 2 shows in St. Petersburg in Russia this October, becoming the biggest Western star to play in the country since its invasion of Ukraine 4 years ago. Now, tickets for the show at the 70,000 capacity Gazprom Arena sold out within hours of the announcement on Monday. So yesterday, prices ranged from 9,000 rubles, which is around about 80 quid, to just under £1,400. Unbelievable. Now, the concerts come as Kanye tries to rehabilitate his image after years of anti-Semitic and pro-Nazi remarks. Now, he apologized in January, blaming his statements on a brain injury and bipolar disorder. I don't know how much credence there is in that in terms of what the media perceive that to be accurate or not. But a major European tour this summer faltered with several concerts scrapped amid uproar over the star's views, as we already know. I'll keep you updated on that.
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0: Right. I want to eat lunch in around about 30 minutes' time, courtesy of you, just for me. Whatever going on in your rasoi right now, take a photograph, send it in to me. My favourite dish will win a song. Easy as that. Send me anything you like, anything you want. Just don't send me salad, please.
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0: Chilly, but let's do this one then. From Dhamal 4, it is Sari. playing for you here on Reload. Lots of messages coming in. Got to say very good afternoon to Sharfoon. You're listening in. Thank you very much indeed. And also lots of love to you and the family. Sham, you're listening in as well. Lots of love to you as well. Thank you very much indeed. Ginnish, very good afternoon to you. Thanks for your lovely message. And Nimesh, I'm going to come back to your message in just a moment. Enjoy this one.

0: Gulabi Sari. From the Marl 4 play here on Reloader with me, Vish Bhatnagar. Jasmine, you're tuned in right now. Lots and lots of love to you. Thank you very much indeed. What have you made for lunch today? What is for my lunch? I've been a vegetarian on Tuesday as well today. So you've made dal chawal and dum alu. That sounds pretty good to me. Thank you very much indeed. Nimesh, your dish looks spectacular as well. I'm coming to it in just a second.
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0: So once again, got to say very good afternoon to Nimesh. You're tuned in right now. What have you sent me for lunch today? I've never tried this before and it looks spectacular. It is a taco avocado chaat. And now they look lovely. They're all open cupped and they look divine. So I'm going to have to dive into every single one of them. Thank you very much indeed. Lots of love to you and the family. I've got a fantastic classic hit of the hour that I'm playing for you next, and it is filled with hope and triumph from the film Mr. India. You keep it right here.
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0: 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Welcome to Vishal Mishra and Aziz Kaur. 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Maybe you're here on Reload. I've got to say very good afternoon to kids. You're tuned in right now. You have made kichu in your rasoi today. Thank you very much indeed for sending that in to me. Fabulous.
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0: Once again, do get in touch and say hi. 07424 222222. Let me know exactly how your Tuesday is shaping up. I've got another beaut ready and waiting for you from the film Cocktail 2 playing in just a moment.
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0: Yeah, it's just lovely. Absolutely beautiful vocals of Arijit Singh and Sunidhi Chauhan from Cocktail to Tujhko. Many of you here on Reload with me, Vish Bhatnagar. Got to say, very good afternoon, if I haven't already mentioned. Sunidhi Ji, you're listening in the car right now. Thank you very much indeed. Pleasure to have you company and lots of love to you and all of the family. Got another one that I'm playing for you in just a second. It is beautiful. And the vocals of Neha Kakkar.
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3: The top stories this hour. A British couple on their honeymoon have died in a helicopter crash in Greece. The aircraft carrying Alex Cromie and Mary Airbear came down on the island of Sifnos last night. It hit a hillside shortly after takeoff and caught fire. The pilot was also killed. Our reporter Graham Stothard has more details about the tourists.
4: They were newlyweds honeymooning in Greece when the private helicopter they were on board crashed in the Tholos area of the island of Sifnos. That's a Greek tourist island in the Aegean Sea. Eyewitness video shows the smoke billowing from the scene of the crash.
3: One person has died in a salmonella outbreak, which officials say might be down to imported eggs. A third of the more than 200 cases in the UK over the last year have ended up in hospital. Britain says it won't be deterred by Russian threats over its military support for Ukraine. Moscow's warning of retaliation after British drones were apparently used in strike targets inside Russia. The Prime Minister insists he's not embarrassed about his exchange of messages with someone impersonating Donald Trump's chief of staff. Andy Burnham was in contact with an unknown individual pretending to be Susie Wiles, but became suspicious after several messages and reported it. He says it was handled in the right way.
5: All politicians are, you know, receiving these pressures and these challenges, but I did everything right. There was a minimal exchange of information of zero consequence, and it was quickly reported.
3: There are concerns some petrol stations aren't passing on drops in wholesale prices to customers quickly enough. The competition watchdog sent more than 1,000 warning letters to retailers. And The Odyssey has become the biggest film of all time at the BFI IMAX in London. So Christopher Nolan's blockbuster has raked in more than £2.6 million in ticket sales at the cinema, which holds the UK's biggest screen. Shot entirely with IMAX cameras, it's an adaptation of Homer's ancient Greek epic, starring Matt Damon as Odysseus. From Sky News, I'm Charlie Max.
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0: Taking a look at the weather for you this Tuesday afternoon across the capital, we are going to see cloud over the course of the day. There'll be a gentle breeze, but it will remain dry. It's going to be cooler than it has been recently. Maximum temperatures 24 degrees Celsius.
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0: If you just joined me, very good afternoon to you and a big warm welcome. 2 minutes past two across Greater London. I'm Vish Bhatnagar and this is Reload. Keeping your company all the way through until 4 p.m. Let's kick off this hour then with my second back to back.
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0: It's our Yankee Ahua, vocals of Shreya from Tera Mera Pyar. It's going to be one of my faves out of our collection from the year 2004. Beautiful, isn't it? And before that, you heard Aaj Se Teri, vocals of Arijit from Padma. If you just joined me, very good afternoon to you and welcome. 12 minutes past 2 across the capital. I'm Vish Bhatnagar. I'm keeping you company till 4 this Tuesday afternoon. A little bit cloudy outside, isn't it? A bit breezy. It's not cold and it's not going to rain.
1: Fish Bhatnagar.
0: So you tell me how you are. I want to hear from you this afternoon. And of course, you can get in touch via WhatsApp. 07424-222222. 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This hour is all about untangling my tangle. You have two songs all stuck together. You're going to have to sort it all out for me, untangle that mess, that fine mess. And that's going to be happening after the next track, which is beautiful as well. I'm going to say very good afternoon to Shama. You're listening in right now. Thank you for your lovely message. Pleasure to hear from you. And also, Hema, very good afternoon to you as well. Thank you very much indeed for your lovely, lovely message too. Okay, got a couple of bits and pieces for you before we continue with the music. So, Andy Burnham says he is not embarrassed that he exchanged messages with a person posing as US President Donald Trump's chief of staff. It's unbelievable. Well, the Prime Minister added all politicians face these challenges, but insisted he did everything right in how he handled the security breach. It's unbelievable. So reports have it that Burnham communicated, as we know, with a person claiming to be Susie Wiles. So Andy Burnham said there was a minimal exchange of information for zero consequences in return. There we go. Going to keep you updated on that story. Moving away from that, I wanted to share this one with you as well, dominating the headlines right now. So, disabled people in England will be able to travel by bus for free at any time soon. Currently, disabled bus passes are only eligible for use between the hours of 9:30 a.m. and 11 p.m. on weekdays. That's ridiculous, isn't it? Making it difficult for people to get to work. Well, they can be used at any time of day at the weekend and on bank holidays. 1 million people could benefit from the change, which forms part of the government's focus on reducing the cost of living and encouraging people into work. The disability charity Scope said the move would remove barriers to everyday life. I think it's a fantastic scheme that the government are implementing, and it should be happening very, very shortly.
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0: It's lovely, isn't it? Tum Kya Mile from Rocky and Rani Ki Prem Kahani. That's your tasty track of the hour. It's brought to you by Coca Noodles. Played you here on Reload with me, Vish Bhatnagar. Are you ready to untangle the tangle? Yeah, it's a relatively easy one today. Well, I say that every day. Down your coffee, grab some badams, and let's do it.
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0: Vish Bhatnagar. So I always say grab some badams because badams are supposed to be very good. Fuel for the brain, brain food. Fish is also good brain food. But badams, a little bit easier, isn't it, with your black coffee or your chai or whatever. Also, I've got to say once again, going back to Hema's message, thank you very much indeed. It was a lovely, lovely pleasure to meet you on Saturday at the Leicester Miller at Abbey Park. Thank you very much indeed for taking the time to speak to all of the team. And we really appreciate all of your messages every single day. Lots and lots of love to you. Jennifer, let's do it. Right. Take a listen to this clip of music. Two songs are all stuck together. You need to unstick them, untangle them, and send your answers in to me via WhatsApp. Once again, the number 07424-222222 if you can identify both of these songs. And I want one, I want two.
1: Vish Bhatnagar's Untangle the Tangle. Vish Bhatnagar's Untangle the Tangle.
0: What do you make of that? I think it's relatively easy, but I know the answers. Send them in. Take a listen one more time. Tell me if you can recognize this.
1: Vish Bhatnagar's Untangle the Tangle. Vish Bhatnagar's Untangle the Tangle.
0: Easy as that. Simple pimple.
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0: Two absolutely fantastic songs, well within their own right. Send your answers in to me if you recognise both of them. 07424-222222. I've got a fantastic throwback for you from the year 1996. On its way, you keep it right here.
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0: Tom Bundish. That one from the year 1996. It's lovely, isn't it? Play for you here on Reloader with me, Vish Bhandarkar, keeping you company till 4 across the capital. Hema, you have absolutely aced today. Untangle the Tangle. Both songs absolutely on point. Jasmine, you're struggling with it today. And Girish, you're also trying. And what you've sent me is not right. Yeah, I'll take a listen one more time, but I'm going to play that for you. Actually, I'm going to play it for you right now, in fact. Take a listen and tell me what you think of this.
1: 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Vish Bhandarkar's Untangle the Tangle.
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0: Right, let's keep going with the music vocals right now of Ankit Tiwari and Palak Muchal. Title drag, Sanam Teri Kasam.

0: Vocal combination, isn't it? What a collab. Aage Diwali Palak Muchal. Title track, Sanam Teri Kasam. Thank you here on Reload.
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0: Loving the sound of this one from the film Fighter, Ishq Jaisa Kuch. And thank you very much indeed for all of the answers for today's Untangle. That tangle, I'm going to tell you what they were. So the first one was from the film Guru, Tere Bina, and the other one, Satya, from the film Darling. We'll do it all over again tomorrow. You aced it today.
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0: Well, as Ivor Bennett says that feud as an escalation.
1: So not just Russian positions in occupied Ukraine, but now also targets within Russian territory. And that's always been seen politically as a distinction, politically more serious.
0: One person has died and hundreds are ill because of a salmonella outbreak. Health officials say it could be linked to eggs from outside the UK. Babies and people as old as 90 have been struck down by the food poisoning bug. There are calls for an overhaul of how the government deals with children seen as potential terror threats. England's Children's Commissioner says some youngsters who appear obsessed with extreme violence aren't getting the help they need because they don't meet specific criteria for the Prevent programme. Dame Rachel D'Souza says too many are simply being referred back to schools without enough support. Greater Manchester's former Chief Constable Sir Peter Fahey backs changes.
2: Particularly young people being referred who don't really have an ideological basis for what they are, what they're doing. And that means they fall outside of Prevent, and the Children's Commissioner is right to call for a much wider programme.
0: South East Water has been ordered to make improvements. It's warning customers in Kent to use supplies for essential purposes only, with levels in drinking storage tanks now critically low. And in sports, Pakistan captain Babar Azam is out of tomorrow's first test with England. He picked up a finger injury in practice last week. From Sky News, I'm Charlie Max.
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4: Taking a look at the weather for you this Tuesday afternoon across the capital, we will see cloud over the course of the day with a gentle breeze. It's not going to rain throughout the daytime. We've got maximum temperatures 24 degrees Celsius overnight, minimum temperatures 16 degrees Celsius, and there will be a small chance of rain in the early hours.
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4: 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I'm Vish Bhatnagar and this is Reload, keeping you company until 4 p.m. So we're pushing into the final hour of the show and we're going to kick off with my third back-to-back.
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0: Warm welcome if you've just joined me. I'm Vish Bhatnagar and this is Reload. I'm keeping you company across the capital until 4 this Tuesday afternoon. How are you? I hope you are well. I want you to get in touch and say hi. 07424 222 222. And don't forget, I'm available on your radio, 1458 AM via DAB Alexa, Google Home, LaikaRadio.com, or on the Leica Radio Player app. So download it right now if you haven't already done so. So this hour is all about fixing my phone. And I'm going to be playing you my clip after the next track. It's all about the ringtone. The ringtone I load every day and it doesn't work. So we need to reload it, pardon the pun. After you've sorted it out, that's going to be happening after the next song. And do get in touch and let me know if you're celebrating anything particularly special this Tuesday afternoon as well. I'd love to share that over the airwaves. Got to say very good afternoon to Arti. You're tuned in right now. Thank you for your lovely message and a pleasure to hear from you. Let me take a look at your message. You're on holiday. You've got a riddle for me. You're at the place where you can see and touch the popcorn but can't eat it. Yes, Karo, you're saying to me. That is far too complicated for me. But I will absolutely... It looks like you're on a beach somewhere. It looks absolutely fabulous, though. Thank you very much indeed for that, Syra. Very good afternoon to you as well. Got a couple of bits and pieces for you then before we continue with the next track. So apparently, let me tell you all about this. It's official. Trusting your gut instinct is the way forward. A poll has revealed that instinct is the best judge when it comes to making big decisions, such as buying a house or taking a new job. One in three of us trust our gut feelings on important life choices. Absolutely, totally, and utterly agree with you on that one. It's all about the gut instinct, particularly if you are about to purchase a house. You'll get a feeling when you go and you're like, yeah, this is it. That's the one. And also with people, it's very, very important as well that you follow your gut instinct, because mine usually is correct. When I look at someone, I just don't like you. Sorry. Don't know what it is about you. I just don't like you, making my skin crawl. Many people around me that happens with. Yeah, absolutely. Moving away from that, I wanted to share this one with you as well. A fifth of us still hope to squeeze a break in the UK before school restarts, hot on the heels of the 70% who grabbed a last-minute staycation in August. Now, nearly half of us say we holiday more in Britain since inflation hit the roof. And they had to tighten their belts. Yeah, staycations are really, really good. You know that. There's so many places in the UK that are worth seeing. And a lot of the time, we don't get the opportunity because we're so caught up doing work. And then we think to ourselves, we need to go somewhere hot, we need a beach, and there's plenty in the UK. And I'm going to be doing that myself this weekend, taking a tour, a little bit of a staycation over the weekend. And it's one of my close friends who works in a school as well, so she's pushing that as a teacher. She's like, I have to go back to work soon. So we need to enjoy the weekend. Yeah, lots and lots of fab stuff to do over the weekend coming up.
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0: Let's keep going with the music then. Right now, Arijit Singh and Tulsi Kumar, Hum Nashe Mein To Nahi. Get ready. After this, you need to help me fix my phone.

0: This one I'm not sure me do not here. Well, not just yet, after 4 o'clock. I might be. Vocals of Arijit and Tulsi Kumar from Bhool Bhulaiya 2. You're playing for you here on Reload. Are you ready to fix my phone? Chilly if it, let's do it right now. Vishma Naga. Right. My phone, my toota phoota phone. Ulta phulta ringtone. Needs your servicing. All you got to do is take a listen to this clip. See if you can identify the song. Send your answers in to me via WhatsApp. 07424-222222. It's a 90s anthem. And like I say, there seems to be a pattern with this, doesn't there? All the ringtones I seem to be loading onto my phone are 90s, Vale. But they're just not loading correctly. So you've got to sort it out for me. Take a listen to this clip and see if you can recognize what it might be.
1: 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Vishva Naga's Fix My Phone.
0: That is a tough one. And if I didn't know what it was, I would never have got it. Hopefully you'll be able to. Take a listen one more time, see if you can recognize this. It is a difficult one today.
1: Vishva Naga's Fix My Phone. 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
0: You gotta sort it out for me before I sign off this afternoon. So around about 25 minutes, 30 minutes. Let's see what you can do.
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0: 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And artist of the week until Sunday, Akshay Kumar. I've got a lovely one next for you from Garam Masala.
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0: मसाला फलक देखू और इस वीक इंटिल संडे अक्षय कुमार Beautiful one playing for you here on Reload with me, Vish Bhatnagar. Let me tell you all about this as well. Watch the stage spectacle, Diwali Story. 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Give you the chance of winning tickets. Make sure you watch this space. And thank you, by the way, for all of the messages. 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
0: Still got time to send your answers in. You can fix that ringtone. 07424-222222. Chilly Phyllis, do another one. From Jabdak here, John. Vocals of Ravi Shadgan.

0: It's got a groove to it, hasn't it? Rabbi Shargil from Jab Tak Hai Jaan Challa. Leave you here on Reload. Got to say very good afternoon to Shobana. You're tuned in as well. Thank you very much indeed for your lovely message. Right, have a listen one more time to my ringtone. See if you can figure it out. It's a difficult one today. I know many of you are trying, but none of you are getting it right just yet. Here we go.
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0: 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For your Pakistani rupee, 375.93. Sri Lankan rupee this afternoon, 449.61. 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And via US dollar, we are on 1.35 this afternoon.
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0: Do you know what? I haven't played this one in absolutely ages. It is just beautiful. In the vocals of Salman Ali. Listen to his flex. Bas tum mere paas raho. Play for you here. I'll reload with me, Vish Bhatnagar. Just take a listen to this. It's just amazing.

0: Saturday if you're here on Reload with me, Vish Bhatnagar. His vocal register is so impressive, isn't it? Just mind-blowingly good. So thank you very much indeed for all of the answers for today's Fix My Phone Challenge. The track was Satya Vintere Dil Manena. That one from the film Himmat. Vocals of Kumar Shanu and Alka Yagnik. Absolutely fantastic stuff. And what we'll do, because you fixed it, is I'm going to play that track for you as the last track before I sign off this afternoon. And we will do it all over again tomorrow. Yeah, we will.
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0: from the film Himmat, then that is it for me. Thank you very much indeed for the pleasure of your company and your hospitality. I've been Vish Bhatnagar, and this has been Reload. You can catch me back on the radio once again tomorrow from 1 p.m. You've got Raj Badden up next. He's keeping your company on Drive Time across Greater London and the Midlands. Sandy Sean, Like a Goal until 7 p.m. as well. Enjoy your evening, whatever you get up to. Have a fab one.
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3: Top stories this hour. The UK government insists it'll stand by Kyiv after Moscow warned of consequences over British drones being used in Ukrainian strikes on Russia. Prime Minister Andy Burnham says Britain and Ukraine aren't just fair-weather friends. Former Army Captain Patrick Bewery says the move to supply the drones would have been a calculated risk. He explains how Russia could respond.
4: We'll see the continuation, I would have thought, of sabotage, arson operations. Targeting British ships is another one. Cyber attacks, as we've seen. Logistics, as we've seen. And further influence operations, which are happening all the time. So they're

0: Meta's lawyers saying it could cost them up to $1.4 trillion. There's a plaintiff in the case saying damages are more likely to be in the region of about $200 billion. Even for a company like Meta, that is a lot of money.
1: Andy Burnham says he's not embarrassed about texting someone impersonating Donald Trump's chief of staff. The Prime Minister says no sensitive information was given and he reported it when he became suspicious. Meanwhile, Donald Trump says there are no talks planned with Iran as the US naval blockade remains in place. The President said the Strait of Hormuz is open and operating. And a water company has been told to improve as customers call the handling of supply issues shocking. South East Waters urging households in Kent to use supplies for essential reasons. Reasons only. From Sky News, I'm Charlie Max.
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3: And checking the weather as it stands right now for your Tuesday, things are looking a lot more cooler today, dropping down to about 16 degrees Celsius tonight. Tomorrow, for your Wednesday, about 23 degrees Celsius, expecting some rain tomorrow in London. And the Midlands tonight, dropping down to 13, light cloud and gentle breeze, and tomorrow, 22 degrees Celsius.
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3: 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Tuesday Drive. 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
1: Patton. What a track it is, taken from the film Kurban, and that is Shukr Allah. Hello, how you doing? You're right. 12 minutes after 4 o'clock, Tuesday, July the 18th of August. How you feeling? Feeling good? Sup, Kelly? Do you get in touch and let me know your halchal, all right? You know that I get really concerned about your halchal. You can tell me everything from A to Z, subculture, I need to know. How's your work been? How's your life? You know, all that kind of stuff. I want to know everything. Away from that, there's lots happening in the world of news, business, sport. Got it all covered for you on the show. More about, well, there's a lot happening in the world. I mean, if it's not the weather, then it's also all the tensions in the Middle East. And, of course, more free bus rides as well. That's been announced by the Prime Minister, Andy Burnham. So lots of freebies there as well. I'll be telling you what's going on there. And also the National Television Awards, the NTAs, have been announced as well, the nominations. And it looks like quite a few big shows, including Traitors, are being nominated. I think Celebrity Get Me Out of Here, I think there's two nominations for that. They've got a South Africa version and the UK version. Away from that, there's also news about ZTV launching a brand new show by the name of Diloki Ramlila, which I'll be telling you about later on. And Avala Panti continues to dominate the box office, not just in India, but also in terms of the South Asian releases in the UK as well. So all the updates coming up for you on that particular movie. That's Emran Hashmi's brand new movie. Lots and lots of good reviews for that. Hearing lots and lots of positive things. Right, so keep it here. I'll keep posted here on Leica. Right, 4:13.
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1: Gotta say hi to my lovely Gargi. Gargi, lots of love from me to you. And you said, Raj, we are all good. I'm so glad you are. Jasmine, you are so much more happier because the weather is cooler. So lots of love to you as well. Hema, you're enjoying the collection of hit tracks that I'm playing here on Leica Radio. I'm so glad you are. Shafiun, I know how much you love Kurban, Shukran Allah. That one for you, my lovely. And Sham, you're tuned in as well. As always, happy Tuesday. Bala Pyar to you as well. And Gulshan, hi to you. Thanks very much for getting in touch.
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0: So good, isn't it? Absolutely brilliant. That is Odin Orion. Don't forget, he's performing live on the 20th of December. He's coming to the UK for one date only at the OVO Arena, Wembley.
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0: Like a Radio is the exclusive radio partner. That is absolutely amazing. Got to say hi to Rids. Hi, Rids. How you doing? Hope you're well. I'll have a look at your message, all right, regarding that. And have you... okay, I'll have a look at that. And Davlin's hi to you. Also, Priya, I got your message. Syrah, hello, getting out to you as well. And you said it's good that you've got the trial with your rather pricey pillows. I need to talk about them later on, actually. Yeah, these pricey pillows, they chuck in the bin. I can't believe I spent that much money on them, and they're not even that good. And you said, seeing as you're not completely satisfied with them. Yeah, the good thing is I've got a 30-day policy, haven't I? So it's not a big deal. Also, number ending with 794, saying birthday wish is possible to present on the radio. Of course there is. Send me your birthday wish and I'll do that for you on the radio right now. Let's send it over. But away from that, time for today's Filmy Scramble. So I've got the following letters. All you got to do is rearrange them and work out which film title you can make with these letters. Today is this, all right? So M for mother, U-O-N-S-E-T. So M for mother, U-O-N for November, S-E-T. Spell switch film title. If you don't, get in touch right now on my studio WhatsApp number, which is...
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0: Once again, M-U-O... N for November, S-E-T, spell switch film title. If you're not getting in touch right now, on my studio WhatsApp number. And also today's Choice Active, are these two songs, which one would you like to hear?
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3: This is Martin. Your travel, the A312, the Parkway, heavy this afternoon southbound before you get to the M4 Junction 3. It's slowing on the A4020 Uxbridge Road between the Parkway and Southern Park. Queuing on the A312 Church Road and Mandeville Road from the White Hart roundabout to the Target roundabout and then on to Northolt Station. And slowing on the A406 North Circular Road southbound at the Hangar Lane Directory. A40 Western Avenue, busy westbound before you get to Gypsy Corner. To the Tube and no service on the Piccadilly line between Uxbridge and Cock Fosters due to engineering works. And minor delays on the central line between Epping and Leytonstone, between Hainault and Leytonstone, between North Acton and Ealing Broadway, and between North Acton and West Rushlop due to cancellations.
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0: 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It's about your Tuesday vibes, isn't it? So many more Buddy Buddy Ghani on the way for you.
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0: Right, couple of reminders then for you here.
1: Badge Baden.
0: First of all, my filmy scramble today. The letters are as follows. M for mother. U-O-N for November. S-E-T. So M for mother. U-O-N. N for November. S-E-T. Spells which film title. If you know, get in touch right now. Remember, there's an extra letter thrown in there just for good old measure. Also, lots of love going out to Priya. Got your message. That's another Priya, actually. Just messaged me. Who else is this? Jasmine, hi. You're loving the vibes. Heme, you're also loving this classic that I played a short while ago. I'm so glad you are. Sham, you got the answer right. Check you out. Also, Syrah, sending you lots of love. You voted for track number two in today's Choice Active. And H, you got the answer absolutely bang on for my filmy scramble today.
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0: Don't forget, Atif Aslam is coming to Manchester next. Like already, Greater Manchester is the exclusive ready partner of that. This is

0: Steve Aslam here on Drive. Don't forget to listen to our sister service, Like a Ready, Greater Manchester, where we're giving away prizes left, right, and centre to this amazing concert that's taking place on the 11th of September at the A Arena in Manchester.
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0: Right, away from that, I've got to say hi, Rid. Rid got the answer right for today's Filmy Scramble, sending you lots of love. Janice, you're loving the vibes as well. Jello Abkush, that's your buddy Kush as well. Thank you very much. Right, moving on then. My choice active is here. So, out of these two songs, which one would you most like to hear? So, out of these two, it's up to you. Bella Yaduja.
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0: Choice active, track one, Love Miller Hit Hit. And track two, Abito Mahabatka. As always, up to you to get voting right now. And more hits on the way for you in a moment. Going anywhere. Like a
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0: 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Salman Khan getting ready for Big Boss. 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
0: I mean, I've heard quite a few things about the new season of Big Boss. You know that they're going to make it really, really good. Obviously, they've been facing a lot of competition from the OTT shows like Lock Up, season 2 that has concluded, Lines, which did well as well. I think it's all, well, Trace is on in India, Traitor Season 2. It's not showing in the UK, but still, that's competition as well. So they're going to make sure Big Boss is the best ever. And it's 20th season as well this year. It launches on the 6th of September. Well, away from that, on Tuesday, try more hits on the way for you. Se pehle, let's do your gold wali baatein.
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0: Anyone missing the sunshine? 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Whether it's sunny or whether it's cloudy, always a hit song like this one. Shrek or Shell?

0: Nada, the reprise version. 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I can't believe you. He said, I love all the songs from this movie, but only watched it the other day. What? I can't believe that. Oh, what? I watched it. Has anyone not watched Sayara before? Let me know, right? Dee, you said you loved all the songs since the debut. Yes, I'm missing the sunshine. I loved it. I don't like the cloudy sky. I don't like the cloudy sky, but I think it was too hot, though. I think, you know what? Pasina. As soon as you got out of bed, it was actually, as soon as you were in bed, it was pasina. So it's kind of good that we've had a bit of a reprieve, but yeah, it is cloudy. I don't like when it's cloudy. I mean, as long as the temperature's down, a little bit of sunshine would have been all right, you know? You showed a lot of love to you from me as well, sending you hair salad piad from me to you. Right, don't forget, I've got my choice at the winning song, and also I have got... You know, let me give you the answer for my filmy scramble today. The answer was Sotten. Sotten was the answer for today's filmy scramble. Back in a minute.
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2: Traffic and travel.
3: This is Martin with your travel. The A312, the Parkway, still heavy southbound before you get to the M4 Junction 3. The A4020 Uxbridge Road slowing between the Parkway and Southall Park. It continues to queue on the A312 Church Road and Mandeville Road from the White Hart roundabout to the Target roundabout and then on to North Road Station. Slowing on the A406 North Circular Road, that's in both directions at the Hangar Lane Jarretery, A40 Western Avenue heavy westbound before Gypsy Corner, and there's congestion on the A316 Chertsey Road westbound as you head from Turkenham Bridge to Hospital Bridge Road roundabout. To the Tube, and severe delays on the Elizabeth Line between Whitechapel and Shenfield, that's due to track fault at Harold Wood.
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0: Oh.
1: It's Odin and Ryan again, isn't it? Odin and Ryan, who are absolutely smashing all his tracks here on the Like Ray Network as we are waiting for his arrival in the UK, which is happening at the end of the year. Say the best to last, right? December the 20th. Of course, Like Ray have been the exclusive radio partner at the Ova Arena Wembley. I can't believe it. D's saying, bring back sunshine and the heat wave. Anyone else agree with that? Get in touch and let me know. Right, some more hits on the way for you in the next hour of the show. I've got my Lyrical Miracle as well. Chill off. Let your sneeze down at 5.
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4: The top stories this hour. A British couple on honeymoon in Greece have died in a helicopter crash. The aircraft they were in came down shortly after takeoff on the island of Sifnos last night. Our reporter Barnaby Papadopoulos has more details.
5: The Greek Fire Service were first on the scene because a fire was started and they discovered the bodies of the three people on board, Alexander Chromie, Marie Ebert and Yorgos Rykos, who was the pilot. It's not clear what exactly caused this crash.
4: The couple's employers say they're shocked by what's happened to their beloved colleagues. The Foreign Office is providing consular support to their families. One person's died and more than 200 others are affected by a wave of food poisoning. Officials say the salmonella outbreak may be linked to eggs imported from outside the UK. The Prime Minister insists the UK continues to support Ukraine 100% after Moscow threatened consequences for Kyiv's reported use of British drones to strike Russian targets. The Kremlin's accused the UK of deliberately escalating the conflict, warning the deeper its involvement, the higher the price it will pay. Andy Burnham is sending this message to Russian President Vladimir Putin.
6: We are providing support so that Ukraine can defend itself, and that's been the British position all the way through this conflict. We are not fair weather friends. We will be there in Ukraine's hour of need.
4: Message
6: position all the way through this conflict. We

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1: Checking the weather as it stands right now for your Tuesday night, 16 degrees Celsius. Tonight, light cloud and gentle breeze. Tomorrow, expecting some rain in London, 23 degrees Celsius. And in the Midlands, similar conditions tonight, dropping down to 13. Tomorrow, 22 degrees Celsius with rain in the Midlands.
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1: Hello, gorgeous Tuesday drive. It is the 18th of August. How you feeling? You're right. Lots of other big things on the way for you here on Leica Ray Network as we continue to get bigger. Don't forget, the 1st of September is when we go live officially in Birmingham. It's going to be absolutely massive, all right? Right now, then, let's get back to back. This one, then. Chandman Adil and Dunno.
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0: Fahim Abdullah. So good, isn't it? Really good song. Tuesday Drive, the 18th of August. It is me, Raj Patel. Das, Sonia, T-Tag. You feeling good? Handy, lagdi. Not too down because of the cloudy conditions, are you? Dee did say that she's got all her washing out of the way today, despite the clouds. I think that was one reprieve we were getting, you know, from the amazing weather we had over the last few weeks. The washing and the drying part were so much more quicker. But you're going to have to wait a few more days for that. Raj Baden. It is so good to have your company Tuesday Drive. It is, of course, sponsored by Pepe's Piri Piri. Going to make your drive home even more better. I've got my Lyrical Miracle on the way for you. And by the way, the film Avalapan 2 with Imran Hashmi, the film has garnered about £200,000 in its first weekend of release in the UK. And it's entered the top 15 at number 11 at the UK box office. Meanwhile, Batwara 1947 has missed out on the top 15 place. So there you go. That's according to latest data. There's also ZTV. They've announced the launch of their brand new show. It's called Diloki Ramlila. ZTV seems to be doing really well. They're launching shows. Fata fat. If a show's not doing well, they just decide to scrap it just like that. Chukki bajaki. And now even Star Plus is doing the same as well. So Star Plus has got loads of new shows. In fact, yesterday, the new show Ye Fitur Tera did really well. It put Star Plus at number one again. So well done to Star Plus. Of course, previously, Utsa Plus. And now Star Plus. Let me tell you also about how, according to a new survey, we say this around six times a day. And that is, I'm getting old. Well, I haven't said that today. Do you know what? It's about how young you feel. No, I'm getting old. Don't be moaning and groaning, yeah? Just enjoy it. Jalsa Korea, Jalsa. Jump up and down. Party on. That's how you should be. You know, Latta. And that's the main thing, isn't it? Away from that, there's also, hang on, so there's a survey that I was looking at here. Where is it gone? Oh, yeah, here. When it comes to trying to impress others, it seems plenty of us are happy to spin a yarn or two. Fibbing about baking bread, going to the gym every day, and raising child geniuses are among the top 10 porkies. Let me know the kind of things that you like to kind of brag about or lie about, all right? Just to kind of get some brownie points. I don't know, making bread? Really? You want to fib about that? No, I'm really bothered about whether I can bake bread or not. Going to the gym every day? No, I don't do that. I don't need to brag about that. I think about 3-4 times a week is enough, all right? I like to have one cheat day in the week as well. That's always nice. I look forward to my cheat day. Even tonight, I'm out for dinner, and it's going to be a very musty vala. So I'm going to let everything loose tonight. I think I'll be pitching it when I'm at the gym. And also raising child geniuses. It's always that, isn't it? It's always a battle between the kids. Oh, my kid is so much better than yours and all that. Anyway, that is it in the news. I would love to know your thoughts on that, so get in touch. Away from that, the NTA's voters have selected an all-female shortlist in the Best Drama Performance category for the first time. So that means we are going to be getting an all-female shortlist. It's not about the females or the males. It's all about the talent that they portray. And if it is this year that females have done so much better on television and in their drama category, then so be it. It shouldn't really be about gender, should it? Right, more hits on the way for you in a moment. Look there, after a bit of Ish, Vala Love.
1: This is Laika.

0: just gonna sit there and sing this. So we'll get someone to sing it to you. It's gonna love. Someone to serenade you with a bit of piano, lots of petals of, I don't know, roses. I don't know, not all that. I'm not into all that, but still, I'm sure there's a few people out there who would love that. Gotta say hi to Lena. Lena, lots of love to you. You said that someone, mum says that I'm getting old as I'm turning half a century this year. I told her I'm getting younger. My mum has no filter. Oh, bafri, yad. And also, B, I got your message. Thanks very much. Also, Yashoda saying, I love me the way I am. You said, no time for lies. Keep it real or keep walking. I love that. Sending you lots and lots of love. Right, stand by. Got a bit of chewing on the way for you.
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0: of you, of course, the Bungalow Mix with Ed Sheeran and Diljit Dosanjh and all about your feel-good tracks. It is your Leica Radio, me, Raj Badenir on Drive. Got my Lyrical Miracle for you now here, so are you ready for it? Should we do it? There it is.
1: Lyrical Miracle with Raj Baden.
0: Right, today's Lyrical Miracle is this. Tell me which song comes to mind when I say to you, Karvat Badal Badal Ke Raat Bitaun Mein. So, Karvat Badal Badal Ke Raat Bitaun Mein are the lyrics from which very popular Bollywood song. Get in touch right now on my studio WhatsApp number. Karvat Badal Badal Ke Raat Bitaun Mein. If you know which song that is, here's the number.
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0: Make sure you get it right, alright? Karvat Badal Badal Ke Raat Bitaun Mein. Not Bataun. You don't have Bataun. Unless you, I don't know, maybe you're having Bataun tonight. So maybe that song is quite appropriate for you. But this is Bitaun, alright? Not Bataun. Anyway, back in a minute, don't go anywhere.
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2: This is Martin with the travel. The A312, the Parkway heavy this evening, southbound before you get to the M4 Junction 3. It's slowing on the A4020 Uxford Road between the Parkway and Savile Park. A312 Church Road and Mandeville Road, heavy from the White Hart roundabout to the Target roundabout and then on to Northolt Station. And it's slowing on the A406 North Circular Road in both directions at the Hangar Lane Gyratory. A40 Western Avenue, heavy westbound before you get to Gypsy Corner. There's congestion on the A316 Chertsey Road westbound from Twickenham Bridge and also Old Bridge Road roundabout. To the Tube, and no service on the Bakerloo line this evening between Stonebridge Park and Harrow and Wealdstone. It's due to a track fault at Harrow and Wealdstone.
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0: Story I was reading it as it was Weatherspoons. Weatherspoons has banned its customers from playing music out loud or taking calls on speaker, saying the noise from phones and tablets was an increasing problem, driving people nuts. Do you know what? I don't think Weatherspoons, I think everyone, anyone go to any of these public places that you go to, anyone on loudspeaker or trying to play music out loud, it's just a no-no, isn't it? Why do that? Think about the other people around you, shall we? That is in their news. I thought I'd bring that to you. The company says that it runs 792 pubs and bars across the UK and has been now going to be implementing the rules following complaints. It has asked customers to switch their devices to silent or to use earphones. There you go. That's from Weatherspoons. Raj Badham. Quick reminder, Cinderella is touring the UK. 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Next stop will be Manchester and then Birmingham. 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All the details are there. Also, the Dinner Ryan, 20th of December, going to be amazing. 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Kavita Dakshamurthy is coming as well. The legend performs live at the Royal Albert Hall on Sunday, the 1st of November, brought to you by Sunathan Events as a Diwali special. 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
0: 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It's talking about the real thing that is gold, right? So Ravi Sharma speaks to Mr. Pravin Bhatni, director of Minar Jewelers, about how gold prices are affecting customers and purchasing decisions. 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I'll find out in this very special episode. 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
0: 5:36. Quick reminder also on my lyric miracle. Karvat badal ke raat bitau mein. Lyrics from which a very popular song? If you're not getting in touch right now, on my studio WhatsApp number. Karvat badal ke raat bitau mein. Let's say hi to Anjana. You got the answer right. D, hi to you as well, you get the answer right. Sharfoon, you too as well. Gargi, Monica, Chandan, you too. Lots of love to you.

0: 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Fab Fab Fab tuning up from the film Bad News. Getting lots of you sending me voice notes. I'll have a listen to them in a moment. On the way for you, another big track. This one's spinning.
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0: Madhu Banti Bagchi, the track Aaj Ki Raat is on the way.
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11: 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In

0: I think aaj ki raat, do you know what, raat ki baat ho rahi hai. I bought these new pillows. I was telling you on air last week, and also I did post a picture on my socials of the new pillows that I invested £200 in, or nearly £200 for a set of pillows. Thought they were really, really good. But when I slept on them yesterday, and they're kind of cast like, and also they were a bit kind of flimsy as well. I do like them a bit firm. I mean, not too hard. Don't be sleeping on any rock or anything, but it'd be. I felt a bit kind of like I was sleeping on feather. So I was like, no, I don't want those. So I'm gonna try them out, you know, because you have this 30-day trial. I'm gonna try it out for the next couple of days, and I may just return them. I'll just go back to what I like, and that was Dunlum. Of course, other brands are available. 5:46. Hello, gorgeous.
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0: traffic and travel.
1: This is Martin with your travel. The A312, the Parkway, heavy southbound before you get onto the M4 Junction 3. Slow on the A4020 Uxbridge Road between the Parkway and Southern Park. The A312 Church Road and Mandeville Road, heavy from the White Hart roundabout to the Target roundabout and then on to North Holt Station. The A406 North Circular Road, slowing in both directions just before you get to the Hangar Light and Dairy today. The A40 Western Avenue is heavy westbound before Gypsy Corner. There's congestion on the A316 Chertsey Road westbound from Twickenham Bridge to Hospital Bridge Road roundabout. And to the Tube, severe delays on the Bakerloo line between Stonebridge Park and Harrow and Wealdstone. It's due to an earlier track fault at Harrow and Wealdstone.
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2: Top stories this hour. A major trial is getting underway in California over claims that Meta deliberately engineered its Facebook and Instagram platforms to be addictive to children. Four American states are seeking billions of US dollars from the tech giant, which insists it's committed to supporting young people. Mary Rhodey's 15-year-old son Riley killed himself after being targeted by a scammer on Facebook Messenger.
3: This criminal was allowed to find him, lure him, and trick him for years. I've watched lobbying win over legislation. It's still cheaper to buy off politicians than to build safety into these platforms.
2: Tributes being paid to a British couple who've been killed in a helicopter crash on honeymoon in Greece. Alex Cromie, Marie Ebert and their pilot all died when the aircraft came down after takeoff on the island of Sifnos and caught fire. The UK government insists it'll stand by Kyiv after Moscow warned of consequences over British drones being used in Ukrainian strikes deep inside Russia. Andy Burnham says Britain and Ukraine aren't just fair-weather friends. Former Army Captain Patrick Bury explains how Russia could respond.
4: We'll see the continuation, I would have thought, of sabotage, arson operations. Targeting British ships is another one. Cyber attacks, as we've seen. Logistics, as we've seen. And further influence operations, which are happening all the time. So there may well be some surprises in there, but so far there's a playbook.
2: A fatal outbreak of salmonella could be linked to imported eggs. One person's died in the UK and more than 200 have been infected. Strikes by more than 1,500 bus drivers in protest about working in hot weather conditions has been postponed. Members of Unite working for Arriva North London walked out on Friday and again today. And in sports, the former Arsenal captain Patrick Vieira has been appointed the new head coach of Senegal. The French World Cup winner, who was born in the African nation, has been out of work since leaving Italian side Genoa last November. From Sky News, I'm Charlie Maggs.
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1: Hello, gorgeous. Our three of you Tuesday Drive course sponsored by Pepe's Peri Peri. How you feeling? You're right. So many more big tracks on the way for you on the show. Don't forget, also, my sequencer is coming as well. Lots of more mustier in this hour. Let's kick it off with a bit of Gazana, Buggy 4, here on Leica Radio. That's the one.
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0: 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Sponsored by Pepe's Piri Piri.

0: still love the sound of that. That's Dirinina playing here on Laker.
1: Ranch Baden.
0: Hello, gorgeous. 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Piri has it all looking good tonight. Radka Khanna sorted. Get in touch and let me know, right? Yesterday, you know, I decided to make, well, I will be making some kind of like chipotle bowl. I love having a chipotle and having a bowl with chicken and salad and all that. Then I decided to just completely go off course and I decided to make a chicken curry instead because I couldn't find all the ingredients that you put in the bowl. So that was that. But anyway, cheese was one of the ingredients in that. And there's a story I was reading here to do with how processed cheese slices are the UK's favourite type of cheese. The cheap sliced cheese used in burgers and sandwiches topped a new poll. Cheddar came in second place with 33% of voters naming it as their favourite, followed by mozzarella. The poll also revealed Red Leicester, halloumi and brie are all popular with shoppers. Yeah, do you know what? I love those cheese slices. They're amazing, yeah. I think processed the better, isn't it? Even though they're not good for you. I don't know what it is. All these things that are not good for you, they taste so good. That is there. And do you know what? If you've got a kutta, I love talking about dogs and I love watching videos of dogs because I haven't got a dog myself and I don't think I can maintain one. But dogs cry tears of joy when the owners come home, according to a study. A poodle-loving professor found dogs had more tears in their eyes than normal when reunited with owners. Oh, just so nice, isn't it? I just love that. And you know, when I see videos of them on socials, it's just so beautiful to see that. Away from that, there's also news about Gunnar and Johan's Pragmatic Entertainment. They've announced a partnership with Ruchir Arun, the director who was behind Netflix's Musafir Cafe. So that's going to be big. We'll keep posted here on Laika Radio. Right, let's continue with the feel-good tracks. And another big one then, this one. Very tasty indeed from the film Andaz.
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2: Right, time for today's sequencer. Very, very excited. Do you know what? I'm getting such massive interaction with you guys on this. So let's get those brains working, brains ticking. Just tell me what the next number is going to be in my sequencer here. So I've got for you 3, 8, 15... 24, 35, 48, then 63. Ke baad kya hai? There's quite a few numbers there. What's going on? So 3, 8, 15, 24, 35, 48, 63. Then what comes next? If you now get in touch right now on my studio WhatsApp number 3815 24 35 48 63, and then what? Get in touch. Here's my number.
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2: Traffic and travel.
3: This is Martin with your travel. In the Wembley area, the A404 High Road is closed in both directions between Napier Road and Ealing Road. It's due to a building fire. Traffic heavy on the surrounding roads. A312, the Parkway, still heavy southbound before you get to the M4 Junction 3. The A4020 Uxbridge Road, heavy between the Parkway and Southwell Park. And it continues to queue on the A312 Church Road and Mandeville Road from the White Hart roundabout to the Target roundabout and on to North Holt Station. Slowing on the A406 North Circular Road, that's in both directions before you get to the Hanger Lane Gyratory, to the Tube, and no service on the Piccadilly line between Uxbridge and Copfosters due to engineering works. That's your latest traffic and travel.
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1: Oh yeah, it's all about the sequencer. Great responses are coming in, by the way. Pooja, hi to you. Manisha, hi to you as well. You got the answers right. So once again, the following numbers. Tell me what number comes next. 3, 8, 15. 24, 35, 48, 63, and then what? If you know, get in touch right now with your answers on my usual WhatsApp and number, which I'll play for you right now. But let me tell you also, I'll just play you Ramba Ho, a take from the film Dhurandhar, which was on television over the weekend. So you could see that, wasn't it? It was on twice on Star Gold. But yep, Dhurandhar, and then Dhurandhar number two, The Revenge, is going to be on very soon as well. Keep posted here on Leica Radio. Right, so let's continue with the hits. After this,
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2: Alrighty-o then, let me announce the answer for my sequencer today. The numbers were 3, 8, 15, 24, 35, 48, 63. The gaps were 5, 7, 9, 11, 13, 15. So the next gap was a 17. So if you add 17 to 63, the answer was 80. 80 was the answer that I was looking for. So good again. Once again, thank you so much for taking part. It's always fun seeing my sequencer, you know that. Lots of love to all of yours. And that's it from me. John, the Ligada. Ready while he's here. She's about to rock and roll the airways, all right, before she sets off for her holidays. So she's on the way for you next after 7 o'clock on Leica Radio Greater London and Leica Radio Midlands and on Leica Gold and Leica Radio Greater Manchester. It is Ashwini Infernis and Asif. 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Enjoy your evening. Bye.
0: Traffic and travel.
4: This is Martin with your travel. In the Wembley area, the A404 High Road closed in both directions between Napier Road and Ealing Road is due to a building fire. Traffic heavy on the surrounding roads. The A312, the Parkway, is now east southbound before you get to the M4 Junction 3. Still slowing on the A4020 Uxbridge Road between the Parkway and Southall Park. The A312 Church Road and Mandeville Road heavy from the White Hart roundabout to the Target roundabout and then on to Northolt Station. It's slowing on the A406 North Circular Road in both directions at the Hanger Lane Gyratory to the Tube, and severe delays on the Bakerloo line between Stonebridge Park and Harrow and Wealdstone due to an earlier track fault at Harrow and Wealdstone.
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2: The top stories this hour. Meta has gone on trial in the US, accused of deliberately making Facebook and Instagram addictive to children. Four states are seeking billions of dollars in damages over alleged harm to young people. Meta denies that, saying it's proud of its record of protecting teenagers. Laurie Schott lost her teenage daughter Anna Lee to suicide, and today read one of her final journal entries outside the court in California.
3: I was sitting on my bathroom floor telling myself how much I hate myself. I look at other girls' profiles and it makes me feel worse. Nobody will love somebody as ugly and as broken as me.
2: An investigation is underway into the cause of a fatal helicopter crash in Greece, which killed a British couple and their pilot. It came down on the island of Sifnos last night. Andy Burnham says the UK won't be put off supporting Ukraine in its war with Russia. It's after Moscow threatened Britain with consequences for its drones being used to strike deep inside Russian territory. Meanwhile, the Prime Minister insists he's not embarrassed about his exchange of messages with someone impersonating Donald Trump's chief of staff. Mr. Burnham was in contact with an unknown individual pretending to be Susie Wiles, but became suspicious after several messages and reported it. He says it was handled in the right way.
4: All politicians are, you know, receiving these pressures and these challenges, but I did everything right. There was a minimal exchange of information of zero consequence, and it was quickly reported.
2: Oil prices have risen again as Donald Trump says there are no peace talks taking place with Iran and none planned. The US president says the Strait of Hormuz is open though and a blockade of Iranian ports continues. And Rodri's completed his move from Manchester City to Barcelona in a deal worth more than £65 million. The Spain midfielder signed a four-year contract after helping his country win the World Cup and being named player of the tournament last month. City were keen to keep the 30-year-old, but he wanted to continue his career in Spain. From Sky News, I'm Charlie Maggs.
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5: 2 minutes past seven. Good evening. You're tuned into Leica, looking at that weather for you now. A bit more of a cloudy evening today with the odd sunny spell still lingering in the background. Maybe a band of light rain will start to arrive later tonight and across the region overnight. Those isolated showers will clear overnight, a breezy one, but the winds will start to ease, feeling a little bit less milder, but still with a minimum of 13 degrees. Go ahead, crack open those khidkiyan tonight.
0: For special rates to India, Pakistan, Dubai, Maldives, Thailand, USA, Canada, Africa, Australia and New Zealand, call Southall Travel 24 hours a day, 7 days a week on 0208 574 8410. 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

0: on to big tracks, and this baby definitely loves a bit of bass. She likes a bit of shararat as well. And if you know what I'm talking about, you know what I'm talking about. So Raj Budden already announced it in at the end of his show. What Radio Wally is going to be getting up to over the next couple of days or the next week, week and a half. If you think you know what I'm about to announce and you've missed it and you want to have a guess, I'm going to give it away in about 20 minutes time, okay? I'm not going to tease you too long today because every time I tease you guys get really upset saying, "Ab to bata do Radio Wally, kyun itna tadpa rahe ho?" So I'm not going to tadpa ho for you much because Raj did give it away at the end of his show. So if you think you know what I'm going to be getting up to, drop me the messages and let me know what you think I'm going to be announcing in just a little while.
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1: Boy Roach Killer on this one with Miss Pooja. For those of you who are either missing the Lester Mella, we know we certainly are here at the Like Radio Network. Or if you didn't make it, bringing you a little bit of the performance. Because, of course, Roach Killer was the headline act this Saturday night. And I told him, I said, Roach, this is one of my favourite tracks by you. And, of course, vocals of Miss Pooja just make it all that much more perfect. Should fall, lots of love going out to you. Dabbing, lots of love going out to you. Lots of guesses coming in about what you think I'm about to announce.
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1: Taking you back to 1970, the movie was Aa Milo Sajna. But I'm Bobby, first one in with the right answer. Big shout out to Rishi saying, oh my God, Radio Ali, is this a clue to your big announcement? Yup, it's a clue, but most of you seem to have been guessing it anyway. As I said, I'm not going to tease you for too long. Quickly let me know your answers. What do you think my big announcement is?
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1: And seeing as you have, most of you have a guess what it is, I'm telling you what, I've just had a big message from one of my lovely, lovely listeners as well, saying Radio Wally, by the way, thanks Sean for your lovely message, saying Radio Wally, I think I know what your announcement is. Is it? And then yes, you've got the answer absolutely correct. He's just saying, Sean is saying, Radio Wally, if this is the right answer, then we should get a few extra Fry-Yay firecrackers and a few extra Lazy Lounge specials. So you know what? Just for you, back to back, let's go, baby. This time bringing the vocals of Sonu Nigam. It's a little bit of Glubby 2.0. Hema, lots of love going out to you. Get those messages across. Let me know, what do you think my big announcement is? I promise I will tell you very, very jolly, sir. But most of you seem to have guessed it right anyway.

0: So many lovely messages are coming in saying, Radio Wally, you are the best. Jitendra Ji, lots of love going out to you as well. Thank you. But you guys make us all the best here. Shilpa, lots of love to you as well, saying, yes, Radio Wally, you are the best. Lots of love to you as well. Thank you. Itne pyare pyare messages bhej rahe ho. Aur nahi tar paungi, I will let you know what is going on. So like every other machine in the world, the roller coaster also needs a service. Now, this time round, maine socha kuch ulta karte hai, because you know, I like to do a little bit of shararat. So I set our boss, Raj Budden, a challenge. And I said to Raj, let's do a challenge together. And if I win the challenge, I get 10 days off. Okay? And he said, oh my God, Radio Wally, kabhi nahi, kabhi nahi, kabhi nahi. And then I said, well, if you're confident that you can win the challenge, then why not participate? So I said to Raj Budden, if I win this challenge, I get 10 days off. And he said, if you don't win, then he gets 10 days off and I have to cover his show. So we sat down, we did the challenge. And of course, I'm the best. So I won the challenge and I have been granted 10 days off to go and service the roller coaster and have some rest and recoup time. It's been a really, really, really busy time here at the Leica headquarters. We've got so much going on. There's so much more happening as well. The year is absolutely rocking and rolling. So yes, I will be taking a little break from tomorrow. So today is my last day for 10 days. I'll be back on the 31st of August. Okay. So 1.5 weeks off. So not even 10 days. Okay. Wednesday, Thursday, Friday. There's 3 days and then 5 days of next week. So I'm getting 8 days off courtesy of Mr. Budden. And I'm very, very excited. I have left you with an amazing lineup of presenters who will bring you nothing but the best.
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0: absolutely, we are made for each other. So many lovely messages coming in saying, Radio Wiley, you will be absolutely and sorely missed. But you know what? You deserve a break, a well-deserved break. Absolutely enjoy yourself. Superfan, lots of love. I know you needed this track today, so it was special just for you.
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0: So, of course, I'm squeezing in some of my favourites so you can remember these ones. 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

0: So many lovely messages coming in. 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

0: absolutely love this one. Sukhwinder Ji with Bhumi Trivedi. Uri Uri Jai. Big shouts are going out. Swapan saying, Radio Wali, haan, aaj toh aap aise hi bologe na ki main uri uri ja rahi hoon. Aray hoi, kya senti baat kar di.
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0: So chalo, I'm going to squeeze in one last big track because we need to see what's happening around the globe. 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
2: Top stories this hour. Meta is facing a potential $1 trillion lawsuit in the US over allegations its sites are deliberately addictive to children. Founder Mark Zuckerberg is due to give evidence in a trial brought by four American states. Meta denies the accusation, saying it's proud of the safeguards on Facebook and Instagram. Isabel Asher Hamilton is the UK tech editor at Politico.
3: These attorneys general, they're really going for the throat. They could potentially go for hundreds of billions of dollars in damages, and they might want to try and force some proper, like, ground-up business changes at Meta in terms of what features it can offer to children.
2: An investigation underway into what caused a private helicopter to crash on a Greek island, killing a British couple on honeymoon. The pilots also died when the aircraft came down shortly after takeoff. The Prime Minister says the UK will be there in Ukraine's hour of need. Moscow is warned of consequences, with British drones reportedly being used to help Kyiv strike deep inside Russia. Premier League Chief Executive Richard Masters believes FIFA pressed the self-destruct button with Gianni Infantino's controversial World Cup investment plans. The proposal to sell a stake in a new company controlling the commercial and ticketing rights to FIFA competitions was eventually abandoned after fierce opposition. Masters has backed the FA's decision to withdraw support for the president and says football now needs a leader capable of uniting the game.
4: We obviously support the FA's position on Gianni, which is withdraw their support for him. And I think that's the right decision. We support it.
5: So you believe there should be a new FIFA president?
4: Yeah, I do. And world football needs a strong FIFA making good, strong decisions. And I think this was a significant own goal.
2: More of us have been eating picky bits for dinner during the summer's heatwave. Data from World Panel shows shopping baskets in July contained more chilled picnic and finger food. And Madonna's a top contender at this year's MTV Video Music Awards. She has 11 nominations in categories including Artist and Song of the Year, Best Collaboration and Cinematography. From Sky News, I'm Charlie Maggs.
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6: 2 minutes past eight. Good evening. You're tuned into Leica. Looking at the weather for you, we have got a bit of a cloudy evening ahead. Across the region, there may be a band of light rain arriving, but those breezy winds will ease overnight, feeling us a little bit less mild, but still a minimum of 13 degrees. So go ahead, baby, crack open those kirkia tonight.
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6: It is the hour where we get into the 90s and we have more music. Let's talk. And today is going to be an extra cast one, as it is my last show for a little while. The on more music. Let's talk. Two beautiful tracks. Let's kick off back to back. Is Styles here?
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0: Such a beautiful start to your 90s at night, even if I do say so myself. And I did say today's 90s has got to be a little bit more cast. It's the last one I'll be doing with you for a little while. So we are definitely going more music, less talk, but keep those messages rolling. And thank you so much to every single one of you for saying Radio Wally, as much as you will be sorely missed. We understand everybody needs a little break. You guys are just the best.
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0: Such a big throwback, isn't it? All made in money, baby. Big shouts going out to Praveen, locked in and are listening. No sunset, but you're still enjoying your walk and you're enjoying the music, and that is the main thing. Keep those messages rolling. And yes, I do agree, chocolates are good on a break.
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0: That's right. It's all about the episode that talks about Sona, Sona, Sona, hosted by Sona himself, Ravi Sharma from Leica Gold, speaking to Praveen Dattani, director of Minar Jewels, about how gold prices are really affecting the decisions of customers who are making those purchases. Now, traditionally, we always knew that, or we always told and taught that, you know, gold investment is the way forward. Kyunki jab mushkil padegi, tab Sona hi kaam aayega. But the question is, do the younger generation still believe this? It's a very, very interesting episode indeed. And of course, it is hosted by our very own Ravi Sharma. It is Leica Extra, the sound of a British Asian generation, bringing you those conversations that we just do not be thinking about on a regular enough basis. 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
0: And of course, it's all about the 90s and tonight. So many lovely, lovely, lovely messages coming in. Coming up next, though, is a very special track. And yes, I'm going to say my name because I've done a little bit of badmashi today.
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0: So, badmashi is the Radio Wally ka kaam hai. Kuch to thoda karna chahiye na? Phir 10, 8 din aapko nahi sataungi. 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

0: There's just something special about the 90s, isn't there? What a beautiful track. 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And yes, it's a Bollywood film, 1999. Do you know which one I'm talking about?
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0: 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So chalo, let's squeeze in one last big track because we need to see what's happening around the globe.
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0: And it is a roller coaster, so we are going to pick up the pace slightly with this one. Taking you back in time. In fact, only 1 year ahead, 1994, the movie was Khuddaar. Alisha and Anu Malik on the vocals.
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2: Top stories this hour. A major trial's underway in California after claims Meta deliberately engineered its Facebook and Instagram platforms to be addictive to children. Four American states are seeking billions of US dollars from the tech giant, which insists it's committed to supporting young people. Mary Rhodey's 15-year-old son, Riley, killed himself after being targeted by a scammer on Facebook Messenger.
3: This criminal was allowed to find him, lure him, and trick him for years. I've watched lobbying win over legislation. It's still cheaper to buy off politicians than to build safety into these platforms.
2: A huge search operation is taking place for four people reported to be in trouble in the sea at Shoreham in West Sussex. The alarm was raised just before 3 o'clock this afternoon. The Coast Guard, RNLI, helicopters and ambulances were sent to the scene. Our reporter Barnaby Papadopoulos is there.
4: I was told that earlier today the sea was very, very choppy there, the sea bouncing on and off the harbour walls, and there were very strong winds. So it is easy to see how people, if they were in the water, might have got into difficulty, and the water would have been very cold as well.
2: People have been told to stay away from the area. Investigations underway into the cause of a fatal helicopter crash in Greece, which killed a British couple and their pilot. It came down on the island of Sifnos last night. Andy Burnham has reiterated the UK's support for Ukraine after threats from Moscow. The Kremlin says there will be consequences for British-built drones being used by Kyiv for attacks deep inside Russia. The number of job vacancies has hit the lowest level in 5 years. The Office for National Statistics says there are 18,000 fewer roles available than in the same three-month period a year ago. And in sports, Rodri has completed his move from Manchester City to Barcelona in a deal worth more than £65 million. The Spain midfielder has signed a four-year contract. From Sky News, I'm Charlie Max.
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5: 2 minutes past nine, good evening, you're tuned into Leica, looking at that weather for you. Now we have got a cloudy night across the region with patchy rain developing, but a minimum of 13 degrees. They will clear away tomorrow morning, leaving us with a mostly dry day. Maybe a few showers developing into the late afternoon and a risk of heavy hail and thunder. Winds will feel light, refreshing throughout the day, leaving us with a maximum of 24 degrees.
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5: Behde se shukriya, karam meherbani. I have definitely got some treats lined up in this hour for you. More music, less talk, that's the theme. 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
1: 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So here we go. 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

0: 29.59 Indian rupees, 375.59 Pakistani rupees, 449.19 Sri Lankan rupees, 165.09 Bangladeshi takas, 89 Afghan Afghanis, and 1.35 US dollars.
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0: 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I'm going to bring you some of my favourites, including a beautiful, beautiful number for your 90s. A treat as well. 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
0: It's what you guys have been saying to me since 7 o'clock. Since I told you that I'm taking a small break. आठ दिन में वापस आ जाऊंगी। सोचो कितना जल्दी वक्त गुजर जाएगा। फिर भी ये डायलॉग आप मारने से बाज रहे। So is your lazy lounge special? और इसके बाद मैं भी एक और lazy lounge special आपके नाम करूंगी। इस गाने का जवाब के पेश में।

0: Such a beautiful track, isn't it? So many lovely messages came through for this one, saying Radio Wiley, definitely. 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
1: 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Well, actually, more than me, you lot have said that. So thank you so much. And of course, I'm going to be active on my social media. So if you really do miss me too much, just head over to my social media and catch up with me there. Sita, lots and lots of love going out to you as well. I'm glad you're having a lovely evening. Jasmine, lots and lots of love to you as well.
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0: 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And of course, in true radio wali style, I am leaving you with an absolute epic lineup of presenters, जो roller coaster संभालेंगे front seat पे बैठ के. So make sure you shower them in plenty of love and show them as much love as you show me. लेकिन हाँ, थोड़ा प्यार मेरे लिए बचाना, सारा मत लूट डालना उनपे. लेकिन हाँ, बरसात कर देना उनपे. But it is that time of the evening where I do tell you how much I love you, but I've got to be leaving you. But of course, I'm leaving you with one of those numbers of the 90s that's just going to make your heart beat a little bit faster. Whatever you do, look after yourselves. Have a wonderful week ahead, and I'll catch you on the 31st of August to kickstart September off. Ishtailse. Until then, good night, God bless. Stay safe, stay warm, stay hydrated. Aur ha, 21 tarikh tak, mucho pyar.
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4: Class, it's been reported that if we keep using water like we are now, by 2055 we could be short by 5 billion litres a day.
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2: Top stories this hour. Three people have died after getting into difficulty in the sea at Shoreham in West Sussex. A fourth person, who was also pulled out of the water, is fighting for her life. A major search operation was put in place when the alarm was raised this afternoon. Chief Superintendent James Collis of Sussex Police has given this update.
3: Three people, a man, a woman and a teenage girl, were sadly confirmed deceased. A younger girl has been taken to hospital and is in critical condition. We can confirm all four people were from the same family.
2: Next of kin have been informed. Opening statements are underway in a trial which could cost Mark Zuckerberg more than $1 trillion. Four American states accuse Facebook and Instagram of deliberately making their sites addictive to children. The parent company Meta denies this, insisting safeguards are in place. Investigations underway into what caused a private helicopter to crash on a Greek island, killing a British couple on honeymoon. The pilot also died when the aircraft came down shortly after takeoff last night. Andy Burnham has reiterated the UK's support for Ukraine after threats from Moscow. The Kremlin says there will be consequences for British-built drones being used by Kyiv for attacks deep inside Russia. Former advisor to Vladimir Putin, Sergei Markov, says it will backfire.
4: Believe me, after these armed strikes, Russians only will support Vladimir Putin even more. And they will demand Vladimir Putin, please give them real hitting, give them real response.
2: Strikes by more than 1,500 bus drivers in protest about working in hot weather conditions have been postponed. Members of Unite working for Arriva North London walked out on Friday and were off the job again today. And Rodri has completed his move from Manchester City to Barcelona in a deal worth more than £65 million. The Spain midfielder has signed a four-year contract. From Sky News, I'm Charlie Maggs.
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2: Top stories this hour. Three members of the same family have died after getting into trouble in the sea in West Sussex. The bodies of a man, woman and teenage girl were pulled from the water at Shoreham after a major search operation. A younger girl's in a critical condition in hospital. Chief Superintendent James Collis is from Sussex Police.
3: I know this incident will have had a profound effect on the community and inquiries are ongoing to understand the full details. At this point, we believe all four entered the water from the land for a swim and sadly got into difficulty.
2: A major trial's underway in California over claims Meta deliberately engineered its Facebook and Instagram platforms to be addictive to children. Four American states are seeking billions of US dollars from the tech giant. Mary Rhodey's 15-year-old son Riley killed himself after being targeted by a scammer on Facebook Messenger.
4: This criminal was allowed to find him, lure him, and trick him for years. I've watched lobbying win over legislation. It's still cheaper to buy off politicians than to build safety into these platforms.
2: Around 100 firefighters are tackling a fire in southeast London. Crews were called to the blaze at a waste facility on Landman Way in Deptford just before 8 p.m. National Rail has warned services into London Bridge from New Cross have been affected. An investigation's underway into what caused a private helicopter to crash on a Greek island, killing a British couple on honeymoon. The pilot also died when the aircraft came down shortly after takeoff. The number of job vacancies has hit the lowest level in 5 years. The Office for National Statistics says there are 18,000 fewer roles available than in the same three-month period a year ago. And ZZ Top musician Frank Beard has died at the age of 77. The band, which formed in Texas in 1969, shared an online tribute to their great friend and collaborator. From Sky News, I'm AJ Walsh.
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2: Top stories this hour. A couple and their teenage daughter have died after getting into difficulty off the Sussex coast. Police confirmed emergency services responded to four people getting into trouble in the water in Shoreham yesterday afternoon. The force believe the family entered the water for a swim. A younger girl is in a critical condition in hospital. Our reporter Barnaby Papadopoulos was at the scene.
3: I did speak to somebody here who said that the water was choppy, that the winds were very strong on the beach. It could be that that had something to do with the incident. For now, an investigation will be ongoing. That will come out with some answers to what exactly happened.
2: Their next of kin have been informed. Meta's facing a potential $1 trillion lawsuit in the US over allegations its sites are deliberately addictive to children. Founder Mark Zuckerberg is due to give evidence in a trial brought by four American states. Meta denies the accusation. Isabel Asher-Hamilton is the UK tech editor at Politico.
4: These attorneys general, they're really going for the throat. They could potentially go for hundreds of billions of dollars in damages, and they might want to try and force some proper, like, ground-up business changes at Meta in terms of what features it can offer to children.
2: People have been asked to keep their doors and window closed in southeast London due to smoke. Crews are battling a fire at a waste facility in Deptford, with National Rail services into London Bridge affected. The chief executive of Premier League has joined calls for FIFA president Gianni Infantino to quit. Richard Masters says world football needs a new leader capable of uniting the game. Hilary Duff's among the latest to remember actress Hayden Panettiere, who died aged 36. The former Disney star described her as hardworking and effervescent, saying they bonded over finding fame at a young age. And Klarna's revealed its sales have jumped as more stores offer its buy now, pay later option. The financial firm's seen a 27% increase on last year's revenues. From Sky News, I'm AJ Walsh.
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2: The top stories this hour. Three people have died after getting into difficulty in the sea at Shoreham in West Sussex. A fourth person who was also pulled out of the water is fighting for her life. A major search operation was put in place when the alarm was raised yesterday afternoon. Chief Superintendent James Collis of Sussex Police has given this update.
3: Three people, a man, a woman and a teenage girl, were sadly confirmed deceased. A younger girl has been taken to hospital and is in critical condition. We can confirm all four people were from the same family.
2: The next of kin have been informed. A trial is getting underway in California over claims that Meta engineered Facebook and Instagram to be addictive for children. Four American states are seeking billions of US dollars from the tech giant, which insists it's committed to supporting young people. Mary Rhodey's 15-year-old son Riley killed himself after being targeted online on Facebook Messenger.
4: This criminal was allowed to find him, lure him, and trick him for years. I've watched lobbying win over legislation. It's still cheaper to buy off politicians than to build safety into these platforms.
2: An investigation's underway into what caused a private helicopter to crash on a Greek island, killing a British couple on honeymoon. The pilot also died when the aircraft came down shortly after takeoff. The Prime Minister says the UK will be there in Ukraine's hour of need. Moscow's warned of consequences, with British drones reportedly being used to help Kyiv strike deep inside Russia. ZZ Top musician Frank Beard has died at the age of 77. The band, which formed in Texas in 1969, shared an online tribute to their great friend and collaborator. And Rodri has completed his move from Manchester City to Barcelona in a deal worth more than £65 million. The Spain midfielder has signed a four-year contract after helping his country win the World Cup. From Sky News, I'm AJ Walsh.
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